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hate to give the satisfaction asking how you're doing now. How's the castle built of people you pretend to care about? Just what you wanted. 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
7: The top stories this hour. Nigel Farage has announced he won't be attending the Clacton by-election count. He's claimed what he calls an overwhelming victory in the vote, but no result has been declared. A spokesperson for Reform UK says he isn't going to the official declaration due to what they say is a credible threat against him. Our chief political correspondent, John Craig, has been reading a statement from Essex Police.
8: We have a proportionate and robust policing operation to ensure the safety and security of all participants in the count.
7: Several homes have been burned to the ground in Stourbridge after a grass fire at a golf course. More than 100 firefighters have been battling the flames and at least six people have received medical treatment. Two people are in hospital with severe injuries after a train derailment in East Sussex yesterday afternoon. Passengers on board described pandemonium as several carriages flipped over. An investigation into the cause of the incident is underway. Amber heat health alerts are still in place across all of England as sweltering temperatures are expected to continue into today. We're being asked to check on our elderly or vulnerable neighbours. In sport, Rangers are out of the Europa League after losing their qualifier to Jagiellonia Białystok 3-2 on aggregate. It means manager Derek McInnes is now four matches without a win in charge of the club. He says he couldn't believe what he saw last night at Ibrox.
9: Yeah, I think it was justified, to be honest. It wasn't good enough. What we served up, particularly second half, wasn't good enough. I've got to be honest with that, I've got to own it. But for us to lose the goal, we'd be doing better. It's your set play. Madness is inexplicable how we don't make a foul, how we don't stop the flow of the attack.
7: And Great Britain's Amy Hunt has won the sprint double after taking the 200 metres title at the European Athletics Championships in Birmingham. She adds to her 100 success earlier in the week. From Sky News, I'm Kat Suave.
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0: Brad, Chaz and Andrew, waking up the Forth Valley. It's gonna be great,
1: gonna be great, gonna be a good day. I mean, we had yesterday some incredibly warm weather. I managed to get the barbecue out again. You wake up this morning and it's hosing down.
2: I know, but I mean, doesn't it? And the reservoirs or wherever they keep the water. Don't they?
1: What's happening with your mic? It's going in and out. What's going on?
2: Oh, I don't
1: know. Oh, dearie me. Let's sort Chaz's mic out. We'll get the show started with Shania Twain and Room 5 and Oliver Cheatham just now. Good morning.
0: Wake up with Brad, Chaz and Andrew.
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0: Load of misheard lyrics off of that tune. It's Sinai Twain. That don't impress me much. It's Central FM, Friday morning across the Forth Valley. 22 minutes to 7, room 5, Oliver Cheatham and Make Love before that. It is Friday, the 14th of August. We have made it to, well, pretty much the weekend.
1: It's a relief, if I'm honest, Brad. It's been a struggle this week. This heat has just ended me almost.
0: Last night, there was no sleep in the Yule household last night. There was just...
1: Really?
0: Yeah.
1: It's so bad, isn't it? Like, we complain any type of weather, we complain, don't we?
0: I know. And we shouldn't, but we do. But it's been difficult.
1: Sweaty.
0: It's nice to have. Had a barbecue last night. It was lovely.
1: Too hot. You doing your full Marilyn Monroe and just wearing your Lynx Africa and nothing else?
0: No, not
1: quite. I think
0: quite,
1: most people were
0: quite.
1: Like that.
0: Shorts and t-shirt. Although, no, actually, I was still in jeans. I was in jeans yesterday, all day yesterday. I don't know why.
1: Really?
0: Yeah, and I went down the golf driving range last night to hit a few balls, kind of 8 o'clock, 9 o'clock.
1: Yeah.
0: And, I was a hot, sweaty mess by the time I came back from that.
1: What were you thinking of? Denim on a day like that?
0: No, I wasn't thinking clearly. Anyway, national days for today. There's only two.
1: Okay.
0: Any ideas what they might be this morning?
1: National make sure you check the weather before you dress day.
0: No, unfortunately not.
1: No.
0: Okay. It's lizard day today.
1: Oh, okay. I suppose everybody has to have a day. People love lizards, don't they?
0: They do, yeah. A lot of pets. Yeah, lizards are pets these days. No, me neither. I know that certain lizards, when they feel threatened, they can, like, detach their tail from their body.
1: Oh.
0: It's an interesting fact for you.
1: That sounds a bit sore, doesn't it? And then what do they do?
0: It flaps around, so they, whatever's going to attack them attacks the tail and not them.
1: The tail flaps around without it?
0: Yeah.
1: No.
0: Yes.
1: That's like, oh no, that's horrible. I was going to talk about chickens and the myth that is.
0: Yes.
1: That's awful.
0: And it's also tattoo removal day today.
1: Oh, dear.
0: That looks more painful than getting the tattoo, to be fair. You're like, oh no.
1: I know loads of people have had tattoos they regret.
0: Yeah. It's like one of the biggest things in life, I think, if you get it and you regret it. Right, Niall Horan. Dinner Party, that's you up to date with today's national days. This is Central FM. Good morning.

0: FM. It's just gone up to 6:45 on Friday morning. It's a damp start across the Forth Valley, but let's get to the hard one this morning.
1: Okay. 51% of people wish they could change this about themselves.
0: Okay. Is it their job?
1: Their job? No. No. No, it's not. Nice try, but no.
0: I thought I was going to get a hole in one there.
1: That's about the only time you get a hole in one.
0: Thanks.
1: I'm just basing that on what you've told me. So 51% of people wish they could change this about themselves.
0: Not a clue. 0330-838-1031 is the WhatsApp number, or you can get us via the Central FM app this morning if you reckon you know what the answer to the hard one is. We'll get some Nelly Furtado on and the latest on the roads with Vicky and find out the answer next on Central FM.
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19: Good morning, a light start for your Friday morning. We'll see no delays at all through Falkirk at the Falkirk Stadium on the A9. All approaches from Falkirk Road and Grangemouth Road. Now over towards Camlan, Glasgow Road. We've got a little bit of traffic just starting to build towards the train station, but not too bad. More volume of traffic. And then your major routes, issue-free, Kincardine and Clack Bannatcher Bridge, M80 up to Bannockburn and the M9 as well from Kelpies. To Boroughmuir Road, it's likely to build towards Craig's Roundabout, but no issues. Causeway Head Road towards the Roundabout, issue-free as well. And Hillfoots Road from Blair Logie down to the A91 towards Allera Road, getting a lovely clear run this morning. That's your latest. I'm Vicky Spence. More in 40 minutes.
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0: is good news, and let's get to the answer of the hard one this morning.
1: Okay. 51% of people wish they could change this about themselves.
0: And around about 98% of people getting it correct this morning.
1: Honestly?
0: Yes.
1: Ooh, I wonder if that's because they want to change that as well.
0: Yeah, so good morning to Robert, who says he's got the correct answer, and he says he wishes his were whiter. Josh is the same. He's in with the correct answer. However, Mr. Man Bun is hair, because he claims his hair is so gorgeous, he'd hate to be bald, and he'd be so self-conscious if he was.
1: Oh, I quite like balding.
0: Well, from a man who is balding, nice. You've just got to take it on the chin.
1: Yeah. You're all right, though, because you're massively tall. So nobody can tell unless they're taller than you. Do you know what I mean?
0: I just get, a lot of my mates are just like, just shave it off. I'm like, I've still got a few years left in it yet.
1: You think, you
0: yes,
1: hope.
0: I hope. Keep buying that caffeine
1: hair.
0: Shampoo.
1: Oh, you've looked into it. Oh,
0: of course I have, yes.
1: Wait, does it work, though?
0: No idea. It's worth a try.
1: Okay. No, it's not hair. So
0: right,
1: sorry
0: okay.
1: about that.
0: But it is.
1: Mr. Man with the bun. It is teeth.
0: Yes, well done.
1: 100% teeth to Robert. That is well
0: I get
1: done.
0: It. I really yeah. do get it. Teeth are a thing that I think you can be most self-conscious about.
1: I think in 1980, people weren't so bothered.
0: No,
1: certainly in this country.
0: Now they are really like, oh, no. Get the whitening strips out. Well, that's what happened to mine at the Central FM Awards. I used a whitening strip, and then the photographs just make me look like I've got big fake gnashers in.

0: John Newman and Merigold, Central FM across the Forth Valley Friday morning. Yes, we have made it to the best working day of the week.
1: It's good.
0: It is. It's good. Right. 99 Souls, Senna Spyro on the way, and the latest with Andrew next.
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6: At just after seven, with the latest across the Forth Valley, here's Andrew Baxter.
8: BRAC-affected residents into the Q-tree are to meet with senior Clackmannanshire Council officials next month. They've been out of their homes for nearly 3 years after the potentially dangerous material was found. The UK RAC campaign group says people are frustrated by the uncertainty over their future. New figures show Stirling Council has made more than £500,000 in revenue from parking fines in the last 12 months. Data from a Freedom of Information request by Central FM News shows just over £575,000 was made in the year to August. That's over £80,000 more than the previous year. The results of the Clacton by-election has been announced.
9: I therefore do hereby declare that Nigel Farage is duly elected as the Member of Parliament for the Clacton constituency at this election. Thank you all very much indeed. Thank you.
8: Reform UK leader Nigel Farage won with 22,239 votes, which is more than he picked up at the general election 2 years ago. But he wasn't at the official declaration after his party claimed there was a credible threat against him. And Rangers have dropped into the Conference League playoffs. It's after a 1-1 draw against Jagiellonia last night saw them lose 3-2 on aggregate. Hearts will also be in Conference League action after a 7-2 aggregate defeat to Benfica.
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8: Largely dry today across the Forth Valley with a few sunny spells and highs of 24 degrees Celsius. That's the latest. I'm Andrew Baxter.
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11: Gonna be a good day.
6: All right, so another decent day across the Forth Valley. Highs of 24. It's fine until you have to get to bed at night and then it's just, it's a hot, sticky mess.
12: Well, yeah. Without putting too fine a point on it, it's not very glamorous, is it?
6: No, I mean, I think I got about an hour's sleep last night if I was lucky.
12: Did you?
6: Yeah.
12: That's because you're super insulated. My house is like an ice box, So it's not bad in this weather.
6: Yeah. Andrew, about yourself, bit of a horrid night?
8: Not great, to be honest.
6: No, it's not, is it? It's a bit like that. Great weather during the day, but we need to drop to the minuses or something overnight to have a decent sleep.
12: What if you slept with your hands in a bucket of cold water? Would that work?
6: No, that would probably cause me to have a bit of an accident in bed.
12: You'd whittle. Is that what happens, does it?
6: Well, I'm assuming so. I tell you what,
12: test it out tonight,
6: I'm not going to test it out tonight. If you want to do it, it's your experiment. You're the one that needs to test it out. I look forward to hearing from you on Monday.
12: Right,
10: wake up with Brad.

0: brand new one from Sienna Spyro. It's called Material Lovers. Central FM, 99 Souls, The Girl Is Mine. Before that, Cat's Eye, the brand new one from them, Animal, on in a second. Through at the Fringe yesterday, saw was Chaz.
1: Were you?
0: I did.
1: Get
0: I had
1: that
0: a wee,
1: quiet.
0: I had a run through to Edinburgh yesterday, and I've come to the conclusion, right? There's absolutely no rules at the Fringe. You yeah, can walk down the street, right?
1: Yeah.
0: See someone dressed as maybe, I don't know, a giant pigeon. Someone doing a magic trick. A man selling a show about his divorce. And then I seen this guy, right?
1: Right.
0: He was juggling two machetes and a mini chainsaw all at the same time.
1: No, I'm sorry. That's very irresponsible.
0: I'm thinking,
1: and were
0: right?
1: Were people crowding round him? Because I would be like at
0: yes.
1: the other end of the...
0: Yeah, there were was. There were a big circle around him. Yep. I'm thinking, who looked at the lists of things you can juggle and thought, yeah, let's go with that stuff? Crowd loved it, by the way. Everybody phones out filming. And I'm watching thinking, this has either got to be an absolute incredible show or... I'm going to witness something that, let's just say, you probably don't want to witness before breakfast.
1: Oh, no. Unless, like, you know what? They can make things these days,
0: yeah.
1: like, out of rubber and plastic that look real.
0: Mm-hmm.
1: I mean, unless it was, they weren't actually real, but they just looked real. You know
0: no,
1: I mean?
0: They were definitely real. That this chainsaw was running.
1: Oh, no.
0: Yeah.
1: What possessed the man, honestly?
0: You know... The guy was completely relaxed. He's done this a long time by the looks of it.
1: Oh, yeah. Well, I would have thought so. You'd have to practice it. How do you practice it, though?
0: Well, I don't know.
1: Surely at the start you're going to make mistakes.
0: He's just casually throwing a chainsaw around like it's the third tennis ball in the juggling ring.
1: And by the way, that's mad. Have you ever held a chainsaw? Because I have.
0: Yes.
1: And it's got
0: a
1: life
0: chainsaw.
1: Of its own. Yes, so do I. And believe you me, you need your steel cap shoes.
0: Yep, you do. You need all the chaps, the protection and everything.
1: Yeah. That just seems very responsible
0: it does.
1: To me. And yeah.
0: And it's just, I need to ask the question.
1: Right.
0: You know, I have absolutely no idea. This is a fact, right? There is no one thing that qualifies as entertainment at the Fringe. It's just...
1: Yeah.
0: Anything goes. And I suppose that's the brilliant thing about it. Somewhere in Edinburgh right now, someone has spent months rehearsing something completely ridiculous, and this afternoon or tonight, hundreds of people are probably going to pay to watch it.
1: Yeah, yeah.
0: that's just the part of it, isn't it? And it's crazy. But yeah, two machetes and a chainsaw, that's definitely going to live with me for quite a long time, put it that way.

0: Emily Sandy, next to me, Central FM with Brad, Shaz and Andrew, 7:20 Friday morning across the Forth Valley and Cat's Eye on Animal. Before it, Ollie Mers and Joe are going to sort them out in a second, and also opening up the lines for Too Early for this. Slightly different vibe this morning. Things that should come with a warning.
1: Okay.
0: Load of completely normal things in life that if you really think about it, really should come with a warning. I'm talking the likes of, I don't know, automatic doors may open when you weren't expecting them, may not open when you expect them to open. That happened to me with, you know, one of those stupid barriers that you get in like supermarkets these days that stop people going in.
1: Oh, they're so annoying.
0: I literally tried to walk through it, didn't open, banged my legs, still didn't open, took a step back. I'm like, I'm obviously not allowed in. I've been barred from Tesco's. Other supermarkets are available.
1: Saved you a pretty penny, probably.
0: Well, aye, maybe.
1: You thought better of buying that extra
0: keeping on
1: duvet.
0: Keeping on the supermarket theme, self-checkouts will accuse you of stealing before you've even had the chance to pay. Unexpected item in the bagging area.
1: But I like the self-checkout. I think I like its efficiency, and that's some you put up with that just because of the efficiency of it. I think it's all right.
0: So 0330 838 1031, the completely normal things in life that should really come with a warning, and we will get to them soon.
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13: Good morning. Starting to see traffic building on Borromew Road now towards Craig's roundabout, just past the Thistle Shopping Centre. All issue free though if you're heading up to Customs roundabout, all approaches. Of course, we're heading roundabout towards Wallace Monument, still yet to build. And good news, Henderson Street by the train station moving well, both east and westbound. Down to Bannockburn, M80, M9, all moving well. Kincardine Bridge, we've got no delays at all. But just after that on the A985, roadworks at Davila Forest causing busy traffic both approaches. And Falkirk Stadium starting to pick up on the A9 southbound. Kerris Lane, Bellevue Street, busy just at that intersection. That's your latest. I'm Vicky Spence. More in 20 minutes.
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0: are still looking for the things that should really come with a warning, that are completely normal, everyday items. But yeah, if you look at it in a slightly, you know, strange way, they should really actually come with a warning.
1: And so many things come with a warning that it doesn't matter. Yeah, you don't need a warning.
0: Exactly.
1: It's like the wrong things that have got the warning.
0: 0330 838 1031. That is the number you need this morning. We will get to them in the next few minutes. Right now, though, Andrew Baxter is here with all the latest news and sport at 7:32.
2: Rack-affected residents into the Q-tree are to meet with senior Clackmannanshire Council officials next month. They've been out of their homes for nearly 3 years after the potentially dangerous material was found. Stirling Council has made more than £575,000 in revenue from parking fines in the last year. That's a rise of more than £80,000 from the year before. And Nigel Farage is returning to Parliament as an MP after winning the Clacton by-election. The Reform UK leader got more than 22,000 votes but was not running against any of the major parties.
1: And your weather: outbreaks of heavy and thundery rain will soon clear to leave a mainly dry day with bright spells and the odd scattered shower, with a maximum temperature of 24 degrees.
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2: Rangers have dropped into the Conference League playoffs. It's after a 1-1 draw against Jagiellonia last night saw them lose 3-2 on aggregate. Hearts will also be in Conference League action after a 7-2 aggregate defeat to Benfica. Motherwell got a 2-0 win over HJK Helsinki to progress to the Conference League playoffs. Hibernian drew 0-0 at Skendia to make it through to the next round. And second-tier Ayr United look to cause an upset at Kilmarnock in the League Cup tonight. Ayr have started life brightly under former Stenhouse Muir boss Gary Naismith. And that's your latest Central FM Sports.
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0: Right then, too early for this morning. We've just taken a slightly different angle for Friday and we're chatting about things that are completely normal but should come with a warning. This is all because I was trying to get into a supermarket the other day and they've all installed these barriers that you've got to walk through these days, and it just didn't open for me and I ended up with two sore legs.
1: Oh, that's a shame, because you're so tall. Mind you, if you'd been taller, you might have been a bit more sore.
0: But no, short. If I'd been just that tired bit shorter,
1: shorter,
0: I think, yeah,
1: it would have been a worst case scenario.
0: It would have been, yeah, exactly.
1: Right.
0: Thanks. Have you ever had that sort of issue, Andrew, where you just can't get into a supermarket?
2: How have you managed to walk into them?
0: It just didn't open. It was shut. I was walking towards it. I assumed the closer I got to it, it would open. I wasn't quite looking down, and yeah, I just banged straight into the thing.
1: Do you know what, on that, do you know what I can't be bothered with, and this is what they've got now as well? You've got to keep your receipt and then rub your receipt on the top of the thing
0: in order
1: to get out.
0: Yeah, that's the German ones.
1: Yeah.
0: Yeah.
1: So I keep forgetting. I just shove my receipt in the bottom of the bag and I start walking, and then I realise then I've got to put my bag down and rummage in the bag to try and find the receipt, and my bag is full of other receipts.
0: I'm really bad for not taking a receipt at these things, and then you get to the thing, you're like, oh, I've got to go back to the checkout. I was just at to try and blame and find the receipt to scan to get out.
1: Honestly, the will.
0: There's a well-known high street store that does that as well.
1: Yeah, I think there's a few that are starting to do that now.
0: So, no,
1: yeah,
0: just
1: annoying.
0: Enough. Martin's been on. He says self-checkouts are my bugbear. That unexpected item in the bagging area should come with a warning that you will lose the will to live.
1: And the guys that work there, they're so busy because there's red flashing lights all the time, and you've got to wait your turn and be polite and everything, and really you've got steam coming out your ears.
0: So
1: I've got on friendly basis with the lassies in my local supermarket because it gets stuck all the time.
0: There's many Tesco's around the corner from my house, right? And they've got these self-service machines, and obviously being a Tesco, you scan your club card when you you go there at the till. But they can't, and I've got the club card like on my phone, so it's like a wee QR code, and it can't scan it. And honestly, I'm waving my phone at these tills for about 5 minutes trying to get this thing to scan. And if only, you know, I'm not just scanning it for the points. It's usually when I'm in there buying a meal deal and it brings the meal deal down by a quid or so. So I'm like, come on!
1: Do you think it's because you've got a rubbish phone?
0: No, I've not got it. Shaz, the only person in this trio that has a rubbish phone is you.

0: before that. We're chatting about the normal everyday items that should really come with a warning. And Ross has been on this one. He says air fryers. The warning should be you will try to cook absolutely everything in this.
1: I don't have an air fryer.
0: No,
1: so
0: but
1: I
0: you
1: can't
0: have an
1: comment.
0: Air fryer recipe book.
1: Yes, I do.
0: That is completely backwards.
1: Well, just follow it, except instead of air frying it, you do it in the normal oven.
0: Every time I remember you've got that, there's just something under my skin that just goes...
1: Why?
0: Because it just doesn't make sense.
1: There's a lot that doesn't make sense in life, Brad. But if everything made sense, the world would be a really boring place.
0: Well, yeah, true. Paige has been on this morning. Good morning. She says, group chats. You join thinking it's for one thing and suddenly you're getting like over 100 messages about someone's holiday plans or something like that. Oh, yeah.
1: I have
0: all my group chats on mute.
1: Do you?
0: Yes.
1: Does it just ping around all the time?
0: I just mute it and then I'll look at it every so often and, you know, if I need to answer, I'll answer. If not, I just ignore it.
1: So do the people now on group chat, your group chats now know that that's what you do? They might be a little bit offended.
0: Ah, well, take it up with the group chat, please.
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11: Good morning. Delays still continue through Stirling on Boroughmuir Road towards Craig's roundabout southbound, with traffic also picked up on Goosecroft Road, Port Street and St Ninian's Road just busy but moving where they meet near Well Green Road, and then heading over to the Wallace Monument Causeway here. Traffic all light. Good news. Heading for Blair Logie at Hillfoots Road down to the A91 towards the Allera Road, all issue free. We've got traffic just busy but moving around the Bannockburn Interchange now, mainly from the slip roads, but really not going to hold you up for too long. And then down to the Kincardine and Clackmannanshire Bridges issue free, though we do have just after the Kincardine Bridge traffic on the A985 at Tavilla Forest due to ongoing roadworks. Falkirk now picking up around the Big Asda on the A803, and we've got delays at Bellevue Street and Kerris Lane. That's your latest. I'm Vicky Spence. More in 40 minutes.
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1: Wake up with

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2: Wreck-affected residents into the Yew Tree are to meet senior Clankman and council officials next month amid uncertainty over their future. They've been out for nearly 3 years after the potentially dangerous material was found. The UK Wreck Campaign Group has criticised the long wait for a meeting. Stirling Council has made more than £575,000 in revenue from parking fines in the last year. That's a rise of more than £80,000 from the year before. The figures come from a Freedom of Information request by Central FM News. Nigel Farage has won the Clacton by-election, beating Count Binface by over 12,000 votes. Mr Farage did not attend the declaration, citing a credible threat against him, but Essex police did not advise him to stay away. Lib Dem Lisa Smart thinks it was disrespectful.
17: The winning candidate, Nigel Farage, was not able to thank those people who voted nor those many people who have worked throughout the day, throughout the night, to count the votes. And I think that says a lot about what he feels about the people who make our democracy work.
2: And Derek McInnes' four matches without a win in charge of Rangers. His team were booed off after going out of their Europa League qualifier to Jagiellonia Białystok at Ibrox. Hearts drew 1-1 with Benfica on the night, but they go out of the Europa League qualifiers. They'll play Rapid Vienna in the Conference League.
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2: Largely dry today across the Forth Valley with a few sunny spells and highs of 24 degrees Celsius. That's the latest. I'm Andrew Baxter.
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0: 14th of August this year is just flying through.
1: It is now, isn't it? Dragged a bit at the start and now we're cantering along.
0: Now we're absolutely flying. Any good plans ahead this weekend?
1: Hunter's like too much to mention, to be honest. I haven't really thought about it.
0: It's all right for some, Andrew. Yeah. Got much planned?
2: Show busy like Shaz's.
0: Well, yeah, that's it, exactly. Are. Yeah, nothing's beating that, is it?
1: What about you then? You've dined for us to ask.
0: No, it. No, I'm not actually, because I'm rather apprehensive about this weekend.
1: I wonder why.
0: Yes, let's just say there's a night out tomorrow in honour of myself.
1: Your up and coming nuptials.
0: Yes. Yeah. And with that comes some antics that, let's just say, I'm slightly worried about.
1: Oh, you're going to be so... Honestly, see, Monday, I want all the stories Monday.
0: Oh, yeah, well, if they're radio-friendly. Andrew, you're a married man. Any advice?
2: Just enjoy it.
0: All right, okay.
1: Well, that's easy enough. He won't, though. Honestly, it'll be like a bare-knuckle ride for him.
0: Oh, it will be.
1: You need to wear decent underwear just in case, because you never know.
0: Oh my goodness, Shaz. And on that note, let's get Neo on.
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0: Benson Boone, Time of My Life on Central FM Neo with Let Me Love You. Before that, Ian Roman, Brad, Shaz and Andrew for Friday morning. Gonna get Chumba Wumba on. I can never say the name of that.
1: Oh, yeah.
0: Yeah.
1: Honestly.
0: Love that tune.
1: That's a good Friday tune, isn't it?
0: It is, isn't it? And Ariana Grande's new one on in a few minutes as well. Listen, I think we've officially reached peak technology. Someone has created a messaging app that makes your text slower.
1: What do you mean makes them slower? So mine can't get any slower.
0: Well, no, yours can't. It's called carrying pitch. And instead of your message arriving instantly, a virtual carrier pigeon physically flies it to the person you're messaging. And it isn't just a little animation. The bird actually travels based on the real GPS distance between you. So if you text someone across town, it'll arrive in a few seconds. If you send it to America, you're waiting hours. Send it abroad, you know, maybe to like, I don't know, Africa, Australia, that sort of thing. You're waiting days. The ridiculous thing, right? Not that it's ridiculous that it's taking this long to send a message. The ridiculous thing is you can then watch the pigeon flying across a map.
1: That sounds absolutely brilliant. That is my kind of thing. I can't believe I love the sound of that.
0: That's great,
1: that
0: isn't
1: it? Absolutely tremendous.
0: There's a better bit. Because there's a 0.2% chance that your pigeon gets lost and dies.
1: Lost. Oh no, that's awful.
0: So
1: that's so awful.
0: I'm just thinking, right, imagine using this to, I don't know, send your partner a message. Can you pick up milk on the way home? And then 3 days later, sorry, the pigeon died.
1: That's just rotten, isn't it?
0: It's not ideal.
1: I can't believe that.
0: The developer who's made the app, by the way, has he says there's genuinely no practical use for this and says it took him about 3 weeks to make. But I think there's actually something quite brilliant about it. Because we're so used to instant communication that waiting for a message now...
1: It's so exciting.
0: It is, isn't it?
1: I think that might encourage people to either use an actual real live carrier pigeon, like in the olden days, or just write a letter.
0: Yeah, you know.
1: Just write a letter.
0: When someone doesn't reply in 10 minutes and you're wondering what's going on, with this app, you know exactly what's happened because you look at the pigeon and go, oh, it's just hanging over Newcastle.
1: Amazing. It's like when you watch the planes. If someone you know is getting on a plane and you watch where they are, oh, they're just over.
0: That's it.
1: Italy just now. Oh, I think that's fun. I like that.
0: So this is going to work for some things, but there's bound to be tons of messages that would be absolutely useless on this pigeon app. So 0330-838-1031. Get them in this morning on the WhatsApp. These will get to us instantly, these messages, by the way. We ain't using the pigeon app in the studio.
1: No, but not this time.
0: What messages really

0: Chumbawamba and Two Thumping on Central FM. Peak Friday energy off of that. Ariana Grande and Petal on before. And this is Brad, Shaz and Andrew on Central FM for Friday morning. 8:22 just now.
1: Can I just say, if you heard a sort of moan in the background, it was me banging my knee.
0: No, we didn't hear a moan. That's fine. Okay.
1: That's fine. It's quite sore.
0: Oh, is it? Right, okay.
1: So I'm expecting a lot of sympathy.
0: You get none.
1: That is your job. Like, we're supposed to support each other with
0: absolutely,
1: a little theme on the radio.
0: Nowhere in my contract does that say anything of the sort. I'm sorry.
1: But I'll remember that, Bradley.
0: That's absolutely fine. Listen, we're chatting just now about this app that will literally take days, depending on where you're trying to send this message to, of the recipient. It's called the Pigeon app, and it basically sends a message like you were sending it back in 1919 by a carrier pigeon. You can track said pigeon on the app.
1: Yeah.
0: There's a 0.2% chance that pigeon won't make it. And we've been asking this morning, what are the messages which probably wouldn't be a good idea to send through this app? Lauren in Bowness, she's been on. She says, I'd be constantly checking the map to see where my pigeon was.
1: Me too.
0: I'd probably end up getting more stressed than waiting for a normal text. Yeah, you would, wouldn't you?
1: Yeah, I would be interested to see where it was.
0: Yeah.
1: Definitely. Distracting.
0: Jamie in Stirling's been on. He says, imagine texting I'm outside and the person gets it 20 minutes after you've already gone home. Oh, yeah.
1: No, that's so bad. Megan says as well, just what we said earlier, I'd send to my husband, can you pick up milk? And just accept that we'd probably have no milk until next week.
0: I mean, depending on what your husband's like, Megan. Yeah, it might just be standard there, right?
1: It's gone out for milk.
0: Ross, this is a good one. This is exactly what I would use it for. I'd use it for an argument. By the time the reply arrived, I'd completely forgotten what the argument was about.
1: Oh, my goody aunt. That's actually tactical, isn't it?
0: Incredibly
1: really?
0: Tactical, yeah.
1: Love that.
0: Them coming this morning. WhatsApp is 0330-838-1031. Don't worry, they won't take days to get to us in the studio. They will arrive instantaneous, and we'll sort some Blue Cantrell and Spice Girls out for you next.
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17: Good morning. Traffic still issue free across all your major routes this morning. The M80 and M9 at Bannockburn towards the M9 at Kelpies, and then the Kincardine and Clackmannanch bridges. Though after the Kincardine Bridge, the A985 at Tavilla Forest, there is roadworks both east and west, so may impact your journey if you're heading towards the Kincardine Bridge from Fife areas. Now, Falkirk, Kerris Lane at Bellevue Street, we've still got that busy but moving traffic. Ladies Mill picking up as well at Thornhill Road, and then over towards Stirling. Just your usual spots, Boroughmuir Road at Craig's Roundabout, all busy. All approaches from Goosecroft and also Will Green Road, Springbank, very busy spot. Port Street at St. Ninian's Road, queuing. No traffic towards Wallace Monument at all on Hillfoots Road, good news. And Bridge of Allen from Kew House on the A9, all clear. That's your latest. I'm Vicky Spence. We'll have more in 20 minutes.
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0: Jazz and Andrew. Journey on the way. Olivia Rodrigo in a second. It's a famous person's birthday as well. And I will be asking you to decipher who I am thinking of this morning. First though, with all the latest news and sport headlines, 8:33. Here's Andrew Baxter.
1: BRAC-affected residents in Tillicoultry are to meet with senior Clark Manager Council officials next month. They've been out of their homes for nearly 3 years after the potentially dangerous material was found. Stirling Council has made more than £575,000 in revenue from parking fines in the last year. That's a rise of more than £80,000 from the year before. And Nigel Farage is returning as an MP after winning the Clacton by-election. The Reform UK leader got more than 22,000 votes, but was not running against any of the major parties.
2: 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Outbreaks of heavy and thundery rain will soon clear to leave a mainly dry day with bright spells and the odd scattered shower, and a maximum temperature of 24 degrees.
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1: Rangers have dropped into the Conference League playoffs. It's after a 1-1 draw against Jagiellonia last night saw them lose 3-2 on aggregate. Hearts will also be in Conference League action after a 7-2 defeat to Benfica. Motherwell got a 2-0 win over HJK Helsinki to progress to the Conference League playoffs. Hibs drew 0-0 at Skendia to make it through to the next round. And second tier Ayr United look to cause an upset at Kilmarnock in the League Cup tonight. Ayr have started life rightly under former Stenhousemuir boss Gary Naismith. And that's your latest Central FM Sports.
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0: Okay then, the Guess Who game for Friday. We are back to it. This is a famous person who has their birthday today. Through the powers of deduction or questions, which I can answer yes or no, you need to find out who it is. So testing the buzzers, are they ready? They are ready to go. Guys, are you ready to go?
2: I'm ready.
0: Right, one caveat with this.
2: Yeah.
0: Don't focus too closely on where they are from if you ask it.
2: Okay, where are they from?
0: Well, I can't tell you that.
2: You can't tell me.
0: No, you need to ask me, are they from
2: here?
0: Oh,
2: are they? Yeah. Of course. I've forgotten the rules of the game.
0: I literally just explained it to you. Andrew, what are we working with this morning?
2: Go, Andrew.
1: Right, okay.
2: I don't know. A woman at the weekend already and it's Friday morning.
0: Yeah.
2: Right, Andrew, go for it.
1: Right, okay. Are they over 50?
0: They are not over 50.
2: Okay, are they female?
0: They're female.
2: Right then. Are they British?
0: No.
2: Right, what is the nationality got to do with it? Are they an actor?
0: They're an actress, yes.
2: Are they American?
0: See, this is where it comes to. So they currently live in America, but they are not American.
2: Right then. Have they been in a famous film franchise?
0: No, they've not been in a famous film franchise.
2: Okay.
0: TV famous franchise, maybe?
2: I don't know. Andrew, got any ideas? I'm lost.
1: Go on, you go.
2: Well, are there a lady under 30, did we say?
0: No. We haven't ascertained. You just said under 50.
2: Under 50. So they are under 50.
0: They're under 50, yes.
2: This is hard. My brain's not working this morning. Under 50 female actress living in America but not American and not British.
0: Yes.
2: In a TV series.
0: It does a famous thing in a TV series.
2: Currently? Current TV series?
0: I don't know if it's still current, but it's still on the TV anyway.
2: Is it still ER?
0: It's not ER, no. Think more animated.
2: Medical drama. Oh, animated.
0: Yeah.
2: Oh, no.
0: Give me a guess. Come on, you've got to give... Or some sort of...
2: I think we need a clue.
0: Yeah. I mean, I think I've given quite a lot of clues.
2: Have you? I don't. Yeah. Don't think, yeah. Just give us a clue. Give us a belt of
0: hang
2: clue
0: on. Wait, wait
2: put
0: a minute.
2: This out. It's misery.
0: Have you got any ideas, Andrew?
1: Not a clue.
0: Not a clue, right, okay. Right, this person was originally born in Ukraine but moved over to the States. Does that help?
2: No. No.
4: Okay.
2: Not in the slightest. Did she play a superhero?
4: She has played... She's been in Black Swan.
2: Is it Scarlett Johansson?
4: It is not Scarlett Johansson. We've run out of music.
2: That's how bad it is today. Right, any other clues? Because I'm lost. Andrew, you lost, I'm lost.
1: I've no idea.
4: She's done a very... Right. She voices a very famous character in a very well-known TV comedy late-night series.
2: It's not The Simpsons or anything
4: no,
2: like that.
4: No. Think slightly more crude than The Simpsons.
2: Well, I wouldn't associate with anything like that, so I have no clue. You're going to have to just knock it in the head, Brad, because I'm lost. Andrew's lost.
4: If I said Family
2: we
4: Guy...
2: We are defeated.
4: It's the TV series.
2: I don't really watch it. I
4: would
2: know
4: that
2: what it
4: help
2: is. No.
4: Maybe work out who the actress is?
2: No.
4: Does that help you, Andrew, in the slightest? No?
1: Is it Mila Kunis?
4: Yes, it's Mila Kunis! My goodness, we eventually got there. Wow.
2: That was murder, honestly.
4: I mean...
2: I don't even know who that is.
4: You know who Mila Kunis is?
2: I don't. Oh. I don't, I'm just looking her up now.
4: You'll know her. You will know her when you see her face.
2: Oh, dear. Oh, that was a swiss
4: That was difficult
2: morning.
4: For Friday morning.

for you, I guess you're getting everything you want. 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And good for you, it's like you never even met me. Remember when you swore to God I was the only person who ever got you? 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

0: Rodrigo. It's good for you. It's Central FM. You're waking up across Forth Valley with Brad, Shaz and Andrew this morning.
1: For you, I guess you moved on really easily.
0: And Johnny before that, Don't Stop Believing. We'll do some Top Loader and Calvin and Dua on the way before nine, and the latest on the roads across the Forth Valley with Vicky. We'll check in next.
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11: Good morning. Traffic remains slow through Stirling around Boroughmuir Road towards Craigs roundabout, southbound Goosecroft also affected, and we've got traffic at Upper Craigs as well. St Ninian's Road picked up at Port Street. We've also got delays starting to ever so slightly build between the Wallace Monument from Causeway Head Road to the roundabout northbound. Over to Menstrie from Blair Logie, traffic is issue free. You'll find no delays so far on the A91. Down towards M80 through Bannockburn, we've got clear traffic. Still roadworks though after the Kincardine Bridge. It's coping on the bridge, but the A985 just after, both east and west to Villa Forest slowing. Over to Falkirk, we've got traffic at Ladies Mill, at Grangemouth Road, all approaches to Thornton Hill Road. That's your latest. I'm Vicky Spence. We'll have more in 20 minutes.
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0: Kiss on Central FM. You're waking up across the Forth Valley with Brad, Shaz and Andrew Toploader, and Dancing in the Moonlight before that. News on the way at 9 with Andrew and some Shakira and Shaka Khan to shout out the other side of that.
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8: 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Here's Andrew Baxter.
10: Rack-affected residents in Tillicoutry are to meet with senior Clackmannanshire Council officials next month. They've been out of their homes for nearly 3 years after the potentially dangerous material was found. The UK Rack campaign group says people are frustrated by the uncertainty over their future. New figures show Stirling Council has made more than £500,000 in revenue from parking fines in the last 12 months. Data from a Freedom of Information request by Central FM News shows just over £575,000 was made in the year to August. That's over £80,000 more than the previous year. Nigel Farage has won the Clacton by-election with more votes than he picked up in the general election 2 years ago. The Reform UK leader triggered the contest after stepping down as an MP after scrutiny over his financial donations. He did not go to the official declaration, claiming there was a credible threat made against him. But Mr Farage did hold an event in Essex before the results were announced.
11: I asked the voters of Clacton to be my jury, and the verdict is in, and it is a convincing, overwhelming win.
10: And Rangers have dropped into the Conference League playoffs. It's after a 1-1 draw against Jagiellonia last night, saw them lose 3-2 on aggregate. Hearts are also now in the Conference League after losing 7-2 to Benfica over the two legs.
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10: Largely dry today across the Forth Valley with a few sunny spells and highs of 24 degrees Celsius. That's the latest. I'm Andrew Baxter.
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12: 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Waking up the Forth Valley.
15: Gonna be a good day.
16: Well, good morning to you. Just after 9 o'clock on a Friday morning, which means we have made it to the end of the week. The weekend is hours away for you. It's literally, you can feel it on the end of your fingers.
17: You can, and it's not unpleasant. It's magnificent, isn't it? It feels pretty darn good, if you ask me.
16: Although, there is something that we'll be chatting about later on in this hour before Stuart's on at 10, that you might be wishing the weekend to be over slightly sooner.
17: Right, okay. All right, let's do it.
16: Yes. Andrew,
17: let's do it.
16: How are your Friday? Are you buzzing for the fact the weekend is hours away?
10: Yeah, I'm excited. Why wouldn't you be?
16: Well, that's true.
17: That's a really daft question, Brad.
16: Well, I don't know. Andrew might have been working at the weekend. He might have been, going somewhere.
17: I know, but I suppose so. There might be some. What we need to know is things not to look forward to at the weekend. I defy anyone to say.
16: My mate saying that he's going to dress me up in something for my stag do. That I'm not looking forward to this.
17: See, when you keep telling me that, I keep thinking, what are they dressing him up as?
16: I don't know.
17: Ostrich. I keep thinking ostrich.
16: No, I have a funny feeling it's going to be rather rude.
17: Really?
16: Yes.
17: Oh no! Now remember. Even though you're off duty, you're still representing Central FM.
16: I know.
17: So bear that in mind.
16: I don't want
17: any pictures landing on the old socials of you, in a compromised position, shall we say. Strapped to a lamppost.
16: Well, let's hope.
17: Dressed as Batman.
16: Let's hope not. Anyway, I want to chat about what happened when I went to the Fringe yesterday for a little bit of a nosy. We'll chat that after some Shaky Khan and Shakira. Good morning.
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2: 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Snoop Dogg, Chaka Khan, Boogie's in my soul, and a bit of a tune from Shakira and Wyclef Jean, Hips Don't Lie. Before that, you're waking up across the Forth Valley with Brad, Shaz, and Andrew this morning. Somber and Tom Grennan on in a second, and we need to chat about this.
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4: Okay. Then later that morning, what we're going to do is we will reveal the day's cash code. So you need to be listening to find out what that code is. And then at another random time, we'll call one of you back. If you answer that phone and immediately give us the correct cash code, then you are one step closer to scooping that £1,000.
2: And this could happen any point between 6 a.m. and 6 p.m. by the way.
4: Yeah, any time at all.
2: Well, half six and 6 p.m.
4: Right, okay then.
2: Yeah.
4: Get that right.
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2: 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Cash Code with Frasers of Falkirk, the home of MG in the Forth Valley. That kicks off Monday morning, and we are buzzing for that. It's the only thing I'm excited for Monday coming back around for. Usually I'm like, no, stay away. But this is somber.

0: Morning across the Forth Valley. Sun is out, which is good. Highs of 24 degrees already. It is like 18 out there and it's getting warmer. Not bad for a Friday, right? If you can try and get yourself either working from home today or a bit of a Friday flyer, that is what you need. I done a bit of a Friday flyer, a Thursday flyer yesterday. Left the office a little bit sooner than I probably should have. Went through to Edinburgh, right, for a bit of fringe action. I need to tell you what I seen.
1: Okay, I can't believe you're actually saying this live on the radio, that you essentially played hooky, Brad.
0: Well,
1: you played hooky and now all the bosses all know.
0: We'll ignore that part and I'll tell you what happened after some Kelly Clarkson and Elvis next on Central FM.
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2: Good morning. Starting in Stirling, we're still seeing some delays from Albert Place towards Dumbarton Road, just past the Thistle Shopping Centre. You'll find a little bit of busy traffic as well still remains around St Ninian's Road and Port Street, but it's Bowmer Road at Craig's Roundabout. All approaches to that roundabout itself busy this morning. Traffic still lovely and light if you're heading for the M9 towards the Kia Roundabout. We've got Bridge of Allen at Henderson Street all clear as well towards the train station, and no delays down to the Bannockburn Roundabout at all on the M80 or the M9. Towards the Kincardine and Clackmannanshire bridges, we're seeing no delays at all, but the A985, it's worthwhile keeping in mind when you're just over the Kincardine bridge, roadworks at Davila Forest, both approaches. Now, Falkirk Garrison Place is picked up towards Graham's Road. We've got delays all approaches and traffic by the Big Asda at the 8803. That's your latest. I'm Vicky Spence. We'll have more in 20 minutes.
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0: Kelly Clarkson and What Doesn't Kill You Makes You Stronger, and Elvis with GXL, A Little Less Conversation. Before that, good weekend tune right there. Friday is a go, which we are 100% about.
1: Bravo, that definitely deserves a round of applause, doesn't it?
0: It really does. yes, they played a bit hooky with work and decided to check out The Fringe, because why not? It's happening through in Edinburgh all this month. And there's some weird and wonderful things. And what I was genuinely stunned, and what stopped me in my tracks yesterday was a street performer juggling, not balls, not clubs, but two machetes and a mini chainsaw.
1: Oh my giddy aunt. What gets into people's heads that they think that that's a viable option?
0: I genuinely do not have a clue.
1: Crazy.
0: But this guy was juggling these items like there were three tennis balls.
1: Was he, did he have his bare hands or did he have protective
0: No protection,
1: on
0: bare hands. And I'm just standing there thinking, what's led you to this point in your life?
1: All right, is it? Somebody needs to have a word.
0: Crowd round him. Everyone's got their phones out. Kids are watching. People are laughing. I'm watching this chainsaw flying around in the air thinking, this is either going to be incredible or I'm going to be giving a witness statement to the police.
1: 100%. I also would not be crowded round at all.
0: I mean, there was a decent bit of a gap.
1: Weapons,
0: but, I mean, you were still within splatter range if the worst was to happen.
1: Oh, did you actually say that?
0: Yep.
1: Splatter range. Oh, no. It'd be like a horror film. Somebody would write a horror film. Oh. That's just horrible.
0: Hey, listen, that could be the start of a premise of a horror film.
1: Yeah.
0: It could be.
1: Oh, dear.
0: And do you know
1: Did
0: what?
1: He seemed quite normal, the guy.
0: Yeah, he seemed all right. But this is what I genuinely love about The Fringe.
1: Yeah.
0: You could go there and see absolutely anything. You could think of the wildest thing in your head, and I bet you could go to The Fringe and something would top that.
1: Do you think like people would go and watch somebody maybe eating a cheese sandwich, something like that?
0: Oh, probably, yeah.
1: Is that, that's art, isn't
0: it? Yeah, that could like literally
1: life
0: could be it.
1: Art.
0: Yeah, I mean, there's thousands upon thousands of shows happening at The Fringe.
1: Oh yeah.
0: So I suppose you have to come up with the weird, wacky, and like strangest things to definitely kind of get through to people, don't you? But yeah, a running chainsaw, two machetes, that is definitely one I probably won't top as
1: Best
0: a street
1: avoided.
0: Performer goes. Yeah, and yeah, I mean, good to see, but I definitely think that, you know, there's an expiry date on that act, because one day that is going to go completely wrong, and well, let's just hope it's not the dominant hand that goes missing.
1: Oh, heck. Too much that. You took that too far.
0: It's dead.

0: And I love the way you lie. Central FM, Teddy Swims before that. And if you are a dog or horse lover, the K9 and Clydesdale weekend is back at the Helix from tomorrow. And it's set to be a brilliant family day out. Tomorrow you can head to the Great Lawn and bring your own pooch along to enter the dog show, judged by a Croft judge, which is incredible. Registration for this open at 10 a.m. with the show starting at 12. And your furry friends could even come home with a rosette.
1: Oh, they'd be chuffed. Can you imagine their wee faces if they came home with one of them? Then on Sunday, you can get up close and personal with some amazing Clydesdale horses and see these gentle giants in action. There's loads for the whole family to do as well, including bouncy castles, there's rides, there's face painting, artisan craft stores, a sketch artist too, and dog charities as
0: well. Right, that's happening this weekend. Liv and Wolfie are going to be down there tomorrow 11 till 2. It is the K9 and Clydesdale weekend at the Helix Falkirk. If you're stuck for something to do this weekend, go check them out.
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11: Good morning. Things are easing off. No delays at all through your major routes on the M80, M9 or to the Kincardine and Clackmannanshire bridges. Falkirk, we are still seeing some busy traffic at Kerris Lane and Bellevue Street, but much better around the Big Asda now at the A803. Heading for the Falkirk Stadium, still some traffic around the A9 at all approaches to that roundabout and past Thistle Shopping Centre, Boroughmuir Road, at Craig's Roundabout, St Ninians and Port Street. Sluggish this morning. That's your latest. I'm Vicky Spence.
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0: Central FM, Sam Fender and Olivia Dean. Rain Me In on a second. That is going to be the last one from us this morning. A couple of things to chat about. We've got a bit of a new lineup happening at the weekend, and it all starts tonight from 6 o'clock.
1: It does. It does. Very exciting. Yeah. We like to shake things up a little bit sometimes.
0: Yeah, we do. Yeah. Ellie's going to be on from 6. She's got weekend anthems. And then Saturday, she's got another bout of that after Nicola Meehan from 5. So just to kind of keep the vibes going on Central FM for your weekend. So make sure you're checking out Ellie this evening from 6. Then Sunday, Ellie's going to be on 2 till 6, and Liv Kill soundtracking your Sunday evening with a whole load of new music from 6 until 10. So really looking forward to that. Just all familiar names to the station, but just a little bit of a shake up.
1: Yeah, just a wee bit. And Liv as well, the new music, honest to goodness.
0: Awesome.
1: You'd be amazed at what we are producing in Scotland music-wise.
0: It's incredible. Stunning. So make sure you're checking all of that out and keeping it Central FM this weekend. And Stuart McCafferty's on his way at 10 o'clock. But Sam Fender first.
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0: Last one from me and Shaz. Listen, have a fantastic weekend. Whether you are soundtracking it with our brand new shows, maybe you're going to be down at the Helix at the K9 and Clydesdale show. Say hi to Wilfie and Liv. They're going to be down there on this Saturday. Or maybe it's just a chilled one for you. Whatever it is, thank you for keeping it Central FM. And me and Shaz will be back for that dreaded Monday. However, there's something potentially good in it for you in the form
1: of... It's going to be brilliant.
0: Yeah, £1,000, your chance to win. Stuart's on his way next. He's got the one deal just before 11. Have a fantastic weekend.
1: All right, see you then.
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8: Wreck-affected residents into the Cue Tree are to meet senior Clackmannanshire Council officials next month amid uncertainty over their future. They've been out for nearly 3 years after the potentially dangerous material was found. The UK Wreck Campaign Group has criticised the long wait for a meeting. Stirling Council has made more than £575,000 in revenue from parking fines in the last year. That's a rise of more than £80,000 from the year before. The figures come from a Freedom of Information request by Central FM News. Nigel Farage has won the Clacton by-election, beating Count Binface by over 12,000 votes. Mr Farage did not attend the declaration, citing a credible threat against him. But Essex Police did not advise him to stay away. Lib Dem Lisa Smart thinks it was disrespectful.
9: The winning candidate, Nigel Farage, was not able to thank those people who voted, nor those many people who have worked throughout the day, throughout the night, to count the votes. And I think that says a lot about what he feels about the people who make our democracy work.
8: And Derek McInnes is 4 matches without a win in charge of Rangers. His team were booed off after going out of their Europa League qualifier to Jagiellonia Białystok at Ibrox. Hearts drew 1-1 with Benfica on the night, but they go out of the Europa League qualifiers. They'll play Rapid Vienna in the Conference League.
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8: Largely dry today across the Forth Valley with a few sunny spells and highs of 24 degrees Celsius. That's the latest. I'm Andrew Baxter.
6: Thank you, Andrew. Thanks to Brad and Shaz. And welcome to Friday. Yeah, end of the week. We made it. This is Stuart. You got me till 2. Let's kick it off with Take That and Lulu.
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So then Friday morning across the Forth Valley, I actually thought, no, Andrew was saying sunny spells, but I'm sure I saw a few dark clouds. Hopefully, fingers crossed, it will stay away rain-wise. Anyway, some top tunes to get things kicked off. Ray, where's my husband? And Take That and Lulu and Relight My Fire. Morning, I'm Stuart McCafferty. Got some brilliant tunes, especially being a Friday, final one of the week. Some of the best songs all day long here at Central FM, and they continue with some Michael Cimbulo. We'll head back into the 80s in just a matter of minutes. And Brandy and Monica, and The Boy Is Mine, Central FM.

0: Trying to remember, is that a Flashdance song? Or is it another one of those 80s films that you realise, oh, it's from that, Michael Cimbulo and Maniac at Central FM. We've got the Wonder Year sorted out for you. We've got some cracking tunes lined up. We're going very current on the Wonder Year this morning. More on that just after 10:30 with the likes of SWV, and we'll get a classic from Madonna next.
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18: 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Hey!

those sisters with voices across the Forth Valley. I'm Stuart McCafferty. Welcome along to Central FM Daytime. Got me until 2 o'clock today, and Madonna's Ray of Light will be going into, well, a current year on the one year, as I mentioned. I'll give you some clues. I've got some cracking songs lined up, and we'll sort it all out in just over 15 minutes from now. As we get on Sienna Spiral, brand new music. Have a listen to it. I've not actually heard this. We'll listen to it together. It's called Great Expectation at Central FM.

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0: Right, let's get on the Wonder Year then for Friday morning. We're slipping back in time to what year you had the likes of Rihanna and Skating for Girls as big hits?
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Rihanna, an only girl in the world across the Forth Valley at Central FM. It's the Wonder Year then for Friday morning. We're going quite recent on the Wonder Year today. It was the year that Pope Benedict the 16th begins his four-day visits around the UK, starting in Scotland. And also it was a year, remember that ash cloud? The volcanic eruption in Iceland, meaning that most Scottish and North European airports were closed for further notice. And this was doing rather well for Scouting for Girls. It's This Ain't a Love Song. But from what year was it hits on the Wonder Year at Central FM?

Scouting for Girls, and this ain't a love song on the Wonder Year from Central FM. If you think you know the year, then why not let me know about it? You can WhatsApp me right now, 0330 838 1031, if you want to hazard the guess. It was the year of the Chilcot Inquiry. That was all to do with the inquiry regarding the war in Iraq, and former Prime Minister Tony Blair is questioned in public for the first time about his decision to take the UK to war back in the day. And also, if you were a fan of Stirling Albion in support of Stirling Albion, you became the first in the UK to take over ownership of your very own club. So if you're a Beano's fan, remember that year. If you think you know, then let me know on the Wonder Year this morning, which continues with Ellie Goulding, Starry Eyed. But from when?

0: Ellie Goulding, they're starry-eyed at Central FM on the Wonder Year for Friday morning. Songs and headlines today from 2010. 2010 was where we slipped back in time to. More chances to play along. Tomorrow, actually, with Wolfie, I'll give you a full hour of nostalgia hits from 10 o'clock until 11, and we'll get my bits sorted out with the Wonder Year back on Monday morning just after 10:30. Andrew Baxter checks in latest news at 11 o'clock, and we'll get tunes on straight after that from Ronan Keating and Love Inc.
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5: RAC-affected residents in Tir the Cootri are to meet with senior Clackmannanshire Council officials next month. They've been out of their homes for nearly 3 years after the potentially dangerous material was found. The UK RAC campaign group says people are frustrated with the uncertainty over their future. New Figgershire Stirling Council has made more than £500,000 in revenue from parking fines in the last 12 months. Data from a Freedom of Information request by Central FM News shows just over £575,000 was made in the year to August. That's over £80,000 more than the previous year. Nigel Farage has been re-elected as the MP for Clacton, winning the by-election with over 22,000 votes. The Reform UK leader beat his main rival, satirical candidate Count Binface. The poll was boycotted by the main Westminster parties, who called it a stunt. Labour Party chair Bridget Phillipson says Mr Farage can now settle questions about his financial donations once and for all.
6: Nigel Farage has obviously spent the summer chasing a bin around Clacton. We've got the result now, and now that result is clear. Nigel Farage can set out to the public exactly what's been going on in recent weeks and months.
5: And it's hoped new funding will help kids in Falkirk learn musical instruments. Falkirk Council has been awarded more than £360,000 from Creative Scotland. The two-year commitment will allow the local authority to continue their youth music initiative.
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5: Largely dry today across the Forth Valley with a few sunny spells and highs of 24 degrees Celsius. That's the latest. I'm Andrew Baxter.
3: Right, so just after 11, this is Stuart taking care of daytime until 2 o'clock today at Central FM. With the showbiz news coming up soon. Before that, though, let's kick it off with Loving.
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Friday morning across the Forth Valley. This is Central FM, just a smidge before 10 past 11. Ronan Keating, Life is a Roller Coaster, and Love Inc., and You're a Superstar. This is Stuart taking care of things. We'll give you details of what's happening in latest entertainment news, which you'll get in a few minutes' time. 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

0: Becky Hill teaming up with David Guetta, and there's Remember at Central FM, the home of Brad, Chaz and Andrew. They'll be back with you Monday morning, 10:30. Latest entertainment news coming up soon. We'll be hearing the story of the three doctors, and in there, Peter Capaldi and David Tennant and Jodie Whittaker. Details on what they're getting up to soon. Plus, we'll be hearing from Noah Jupe. The brand new film Anne Sons is out in cinemas a week today, and we'll find out what's going on with that. 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We'll be with you shortly. Before that, we'll get the All Saints on next at Central FM.
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1: Hello, it's Olivia with your entertainment news. And Peter Capaldi has joined the cast of Only Murders in the Building Season 6 alongside former Doctors Jodie Whittaker and David Tennant. And new film And Son starring Bill Nye and Noah Jupe hits cinemas next Friday. Noah's been acting since he was a child with actors including Hugh Grant, Matt Damon, Christian Bale and Nicolas Cage, who have all played his dad. And he tells us who he sees as a mentor.
2: The one I've sort of looked up to the most is probably Christian Bale. When I would watch him, I would just be in awe. He also taught me to drive. He was racing in the film I did with him. He would be like, okay, now put it into drive and like check your mirrors.
1: Noah's just finished Romeo and Juliet in the West End and was surprised by two very special people in the audience.
2: My friend came up to me mid-show and he was like, bro, I was just doing this scene and I just looked up and Taylor Swift is there. And I was like, oh, no way. Adele also came to see the show.
1: Not your typical audience. That's all for your entertainment news. Back with you soon.
3: 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Told by a cast of refugees from in and around Stirling, be gripped by the anti-war Greek tragedy, the Trojan Women. 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
1: Sugar Babes, About You Now at Central FM, just approaching 11:30, just a couple of minutes ago before that. I cannot believe half an hour away from lunchtime. And it could be just you days away of winning £1,000.
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1: 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Starts on Monday and you could be winning yourself £1,000. Now, this is a drill with this. Really, really important. Every weekday morning at a random time, we'll open the registration here at Central FM. When you hear us saying that the lines are open, you've got 30 minutes to WhatsApp us. The word codes to 0330-838-1031. Really important to do that. And even more important is you can only WhatsApp us the word code when the lines are open, okay? So if it's out with that 30-minute period of when the lines open and lines close, then it won't count. Simple as that. Then later on the day, we'll reveal the day's cash code. So you need to be listening to us to find out what that code is. Again, it's at another random time. Don't know when they'll announce it. And we'll give you a call back for hopefully to you. And if we give you a call back, answer that phone and immediately give us the correct cash code, you're one step closer to that £1,000. Main thing to do, make sure you listen to Central FM every weekday morning from Monday, and we'll tell you when the lines are open, when to WhatsApp us, the word code to 0330-838-1031. If you are playing, need to be over 18 and also living within the Central FM transmission area. Full T's and C's are online right now at centralfm.co.uk, where on Monday you could be £1,000 richer. It's all courtesy of the Central FM cash code with Frasers of Falkirk, the home of MG in the Forth Valley. Good luck on that. Hopefully it's you that's a step close to big cash here at Central FM with Frasers of Falkirk. As we get on brand new music right now from Shakira, this is Die Die, teaming up with Burna Boy.

0: know what? It's a song that we don't play often enough from Gwen Stefani, Hollaback Girl. I'm trying to remember the last time I actually played that. Not just on Central FM, but just on radio in general. I'm just like, oh, it's been ages. And there, before that, Shakira, brand new music, teaming up with Burna Boy. It's Die Die. I'm Stuart McCafferty. Hopefully that won't be the case. I've got to be honest. Die Die is spelled D-A-I, okay? Like as in Welsh for David. It's not that I want you to die, die. Just so that wouldn't be nice. But anyway, got you till 2 today with some cool stuff lined up for you before midday. The likes of Mariah Carey, and we'll get some September next.
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Mariah Carey and there's Dream Lover at Central FM. Of course, Smithy taking care of things later on this afternoon on the home run. And then at 6 o'clock, brand new weekend lineup here at Central FM. Familiar voices, but we're just doing things just a little bit different. Ellie Foster will be with you tonight from 6 o'clock until 10. Really looking forward to this. We kick off the weekend anthems at Central FM. 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Your soundtrack to your Saturday night is here at Central FM with Ellie Foster. And Ellie back on the range as well Sunday afternoon. We've got her starting a little bit earlier on a Sunday. She's on from 2 o'clock until 6, and that means that Liv moves from Friday evenings. She's going to be on Sunday nights, 6 o'clock until 10, with a brand new show. She still will be with us from Monday through to Thursday. But on Sunday, she's going to be playing loads of new local new music sprinkled throughout the evening as part of the new Sunday night show here at Central FM. So Liv will be on from, let's be honest, she'll be on from Sunday through to Thursday from 6 o'clock until 10. Really looking forward to that. But that's where we line up for Friday and the weekend here at Central FM, with tunes coming up before 12 from Alex Warren and Rudimental.

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1: I know you moved on to someone new. 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

changed. 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And every once in a while, I start texting, write a paragraph, but then I delete the message. 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

0: These days. Jess Glynn, along with Rudimental, and there's These Days. Oh, no, I keep forgetting as well, Macklemore. Yeah, so that's, you get them all in, because one of them will get rather upset if you forget all about them. So we head to lunchtime, just after 12. Andrew Baxter will check in just a couple of minutes' time. We'll find out what's happening locally, nationally, and internationally. Latest news across the Forth Valley and further afield is on the way next.
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2: RAC-affected residents in Tillicoultry are to meet senior Clackmannanshire Council officials next month amid uncertainty over their future. They've been out for nearly 3 years after the potentially dangerous material was found. The UK RAC campaign group has criticised the long wait for a meeting. Stirling Council has made more than £575,000 in revenue from parking fines in the last year. That's the rise of more than £80,000 from the year before. The figures come from a Freedom of Information request by Central FM News. The parliamentary watchdog has resumed its investigation into Nigel Farage following his victory in the Clacton by-election. The Standards Commissioner will now look into a £5 million gift he received from a crypto billionaire before the 2024 general election. Chair of the Conservative Party, Kevin Hollenrake, says it's right they investigate it.
3: This is not a trivial matter. It's £5 million. And the rules are there in place, not just to stop somebody getting rich, but to make sure any receipt of any kind of donation or gift doesn't affect people's judgment, whether it's conflicts of interest.
2: A new funding has been secured by Falkirk Council in a bid to help kids in Falkirk learn musical instruments. The local authority has been awarded more than £360,000 from Creative Scotland. The two-year commitment will allow them to continue their youth music initiative.
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2: Largely dry today across the Forth Valley with a few sunny spells and highs of 24 degrees Celsius. That's the latest. I'm Andrew Baxter.
1: Can't believe it. That's his lunchtime already, just after 12. I'm Stuart McCafferty. So we've got some top tunes lined up for you in this hour. We'll kick it off with Harry Styles and a bit of Hadaway.
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away what is love and the guy that can make a slip an art form. Go online and just pop in Harry Styles Slip 2026. I think it was one of his concerts in South America. He's got a sort of wee ramp that he walks down, and he was sort of walking down quite quickly and then slipped, did a forward roll and then sort of like a sideward pose, and did not skip a beat with regards to singing the song. It was absolutely class. Head online, you'll be able to check it out. There's American Girls at Central FM. I'm Stuart, taking care of things as part of daytime. We'll get tunes coming up from the likes of Paul Simon, slipping back in time to the 1980s, and this absolute banger right now from Avicii, Hey Brother, Central FM for Friday afternoon.

0: It's the bass guitar bit that does it for me. Whenever I hear that song, I think to myself, I would love to learn to play the bass guitar. But then think, nah, it's far too much work. There's Paul Simon, and you can call me Al on Central FM daytime. But unfortunately, my name's Stuart, so you need to call me that instead. Cammy Barnes, come on up. I locked in, ready to go. 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

There's Cammy Barnes and Highland Runaway at Central FM. Can't take you to the Highlands, but I could take you to the Bobby. Well, not me, Smithy could. That's a prize up for grabs today on Soundbite. That's our restaurant of the month. If you know your music, he's giving you a little short clip. We had a winner on Monday, you see, so it's a brand new-ish clip. And it's causing a few issues. If you think you know what the little clip of song is that Smithy's playing, then let him know via WhatsApp later on this afternoon. You can be winning yourself a meal for two at the Bobby in Bridge of Allen. You need to be over 18 if you are entering. You'll be playing around about 5:10. And if you do win and manage to go along, you've never been before. Bobby's absolutely brilliant. I was there a couple of weeks ago. I cannot recommend it so much. It's a modern cocktail bar and restaurant where you'll find a delicious brunch, lunch and dinner menu. So whether it's a relaxed weekend, catch up with mates or just chilling out in the beer garden, or maybe you enjoying a night out with live entertainment there, the Bobby in Bridge of Allen is the go-to place for food cocktails, relaxed dining by day and upbeat entertainment by night. And you could be winning yourself a meal for two as part of Soundbite with Smithy later on today here at Central FM as we get on brand new music. This is Cat's Eye, it's Animal.

0: Dua Lipa, and there's Dance Nights at Central FM. I'm not quite sure, not with my knees, and especially it being the middle of the month. I'm a bit brassic, so maybe later on, a couple of weeks' time, I'll maybe be dancing a night. Anyway, what I can guarantee is top tunes for you. It's part of your lunchtime, the likes of Sheryl Crow, and we'll be heading into the 90s, a bit of old school on the way next from Inner City.
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Sheryl Crow, A Change Could Do You Good, and before that, Inner City and Good Life. 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Ellie Foster on from 6 o'clock until 10 tonight, with some Duran Duran up soon, and playing Lewis Capaldi across the Forth Valley on Central FM. 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

0: afternoon. This is Stuart McCafferty taking care of things until 2 today on Daytime and Duran Duran and Ordinary World Plays, where we'll get songs that we managed to get to the top of the pile, the number ones at one, coming up soon. Before all that, we'll get the latest news and sport with Andrew next.
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8: RAC-affected residents in Tillicoultry are to meet with senior Clackmannanshire Council officials next month. They've been out of their homes for nearly 3 years after the potentially dangerous material was found. The UK RAC campaign group says people are frustrated with the uncertainty over their future. New figures show Stirling Council has made more than £500,000 in revenue from parking fines in the last 12 months. Data from a Freedom of Information request by Central FM News shows just over £575,000

0: was made in the year to August. That's over £80,000 more than the previous year. Nigel Farage has been re-elected as the MP for Clacton, winning the by-election with over 22,000 votes. The Reform UK leader beat his main rival, satirical candidate Count Binface. The poll was boycotted by the main Westminster parties, who called it a stunt. Labour Party chair Bridget Phillipson says Mr Farage can now settle questions about his financial donations once and for all.
1: Nigel Farage has obviously spent the summer chasing a bin around Clacton. We've got the result now, and now that result is clear, Nigel Farage can set out to the public exactly what's been going on in recent weeks and months.
0: And it's hoped new funding will help kids in Falkirk learn musical instruments. Falkirk Council has been awarded more than £360,000 from Creative Scotland. The two-year commitment will allow the local authority to continue their youth music initiative.
2: Sports update with IBT.
0: Rangers have dropped into the Conference League playoffs. It's after a 1-1 draw against Jagiellonia last night saw them lose 3-2 on aggregate. Hearts will also be in Conference League action after a 7-2 aggregate defeat to Benfica. Motherwell got a 2-0 win over HJK Helsinki to progress to the Conference League playoffs. Hibs drew 0-0 at Skendia to make it through to the next round. And second tier Ayr United look to cause an upset at Kilmarnock in the League Cup tonight. Ayr have started life brightly under former Stenhouse Muir boss Gary Naismith. And that's your latest Central FM Sports.
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0: Largely dry today across the Forth Valley with a few sunny spells and highs of 24 degrees Celsius. That's the latest. I'm Andrew Baxter.
3: Right, let's get the chart toppers on for Friday afternoon. It's the number ones at one, three absolute belters. The Manic Street Preachers, and we'll kick things off with the Corrs.
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Don't know about you, but I'm always scared seeing the title of this song, because you're expecting people to get a little bit angry. If you tolerate this, your children will be next. And before that, The Corrs and Breathless on the number ones at one. So got three songs back to back as parts of the number ones at one. Two down, one to go. And let's head into the 80s. And Diana Ross and Chain Reaction at Central FM's number ones at one.

I do love the 1980s, especially with health and safety. Right, Diana? Just go and stand on top of this turntable. It'll spun round really, really quickly. And at the same time, there'll be fireworks going out at the bottom of it. Everything will be fine. And you wear yourself out a nice spangly dress. And everything will be fine. Yeah, anyway, Chain Reaction from the 80s at Central FM. We had the Manic Street Preachers, If You Tolerate This, Your Children Will Be Next, and The Cores and Breathless on our number ones at 1, The Return. Funnily enough, Monday, just after 1 o'clock. Lunchtime continues across the Forth Valley with BB Rexha. This is New Religion. Deep

0: Hosea here, and there's Two Sweets at Central FM, a New Religion from Baby Rexha, and of course tomorrow from 2 it's the return of Nicola Meehan with the Saturday Social. She's had some brilliant guests on over the last couple of weeks or so, and bear in mind too, if you missed any of it, then you can listen back. You can head online right now, centralfm.co.uk. Last week, sorry, beg your pardon, 2 weeks ago, she was chatting to Louise McCarthy from Scott Squad, also Jonathan Watson, though from Only an Excuse, and also Two Doors Down, dropped by as well. Loads of other great guests, obviously with the Edinburgh Festival Fringe on just now. Craig Hill dropped by a couple of weeks ago. You can check all the old episodes, so to speak, of the Saturday Social online at centralfm.co.uk, and you can hear the brand new edition later on tomorrow afternoon from 2 o'clock until 5. Nicola Meehan in studio here at Central FM with the Saturday Social.
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Okay, we won't use this song for any sort of political thing whatsoever, shape or form. Just to let you know, D-Ream and Things Can Only Get Better at Central FM, and Jennifer Lopez on the floor. This is Stuart. Just coming up to 25 minutes away from 2. Still got some cracking tunes lined up before Smithy at 2 today. We'll get some Naughty Boy and Sam Smith soon. And this new stuff from Bruno Mars teaming up with Karol G. This is Still.

0: always find the end of that song just a little bit weird. Could they not have done something a little bit more sort of exciting? I don't know. There is Naughty Boy, Sam Smith, and La La La at Central FM. With Tunes Before Two and Smithy with the home run, we'll get on some Teddy Swims and also Locked and Ready to Go. Classic from D-Light next.
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12: RAC-affected residents in Tillicoultry are to meet senior Clackmannanshire Council officials next month amid uncertainty over their future. They've been out for nearly 3 years after the potentially dangerous material was found. The UK RAC campaign group has criticised the long wait for a meeting. Stirling Council has made more than £575,000 in revenue from parking fines in the last year. That's the rise of more than £80,000 from the year before. The figures come from a Freedom of Information request by Central FM News. The parliamentary watchdog has resumed its investigation into Nigel Farage following his victory in the Clacton by-election. The Standards Commissioner will now look into a £5 million gift he received from a crypto billionaire before the 2024 general election. Chair of the Conservative Party, Kevin Hollenrake, says it's right they investigate it.
13: This is not a trivial matter. It's £5 million. And the rules are there in

0: It's not just to stop somebody getting rich, but to make sure any receipt of any kind of donation or gift doesn't affect people's judgment, whether it's conflicts of interest.
1: A new funding has been secured by Falkirk Council in a bid to help kids in Falkirk learn musical instruments. The local authority has been awarded more than £360,000 from Creative Scotland. The two-year commitment will allow them to continue their youth music initiative.
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1: Largely dry today across the Forth Valley with a few sunny spells and highs of 24 degrees Celsius. That's the latest. I'm Andrew Baxter.
3: Just gone two. The best date of the week is finally upon us. It's Friday. Welcome to the home run at Central FM. Some Cher on the way and Little Mix to kick us off next.
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Getting us underway for the home run on Friday afternoon, Cher and Believe here at Central FM. I still can't listen to that song without thinking of Adam Lambert, who's done some stuff with Queen. I think he was on American Idol as well, wasn't he? Way back, did a viral video of him singing Do You Know the Muffin Man to that Cher song. That was right about the time that lockdown started and everybody started getting TikTok and things like that. Things were going viral. I can't listen to that song now without thinking about that. Little Mix, Black Magic, getting us underway for the show this afternoon. I'm Smithy, hello. Welcome to Friday, another chance for you to win a bit later on Soundbite, of course. Final home time humdinger. Can't even speak today. We're so far into the week, on the way after four, and hit the headlines next.

0: to see me. It's a source with Candy Staten. You got the love here at Central FM for your Friday afternoon. Time for the final hit the headline of the week, of course. Your job to come up with a song for our headline today. If you can do that, remember, you can suggest a song on 0330-838-1031. You never know, it could be your song that we played just before 3 this afternoon. Now, with this heatwave that's ongoing, it's roasting at night, and I hate that. Can't sleep when it's too hot. I thought I'd go with this story today. Japan has invented a cooling booth that you can cool down in. I'm all for this. Japan has come up with a high-tech solution for people struggling to cope with extreme temperatures, a personal cooling booth designed to rapidly lower body temperature. The Dohaimon, it's called, which roughly translates as cooling box, was developed by an industrial supplier called Trusco and a refrigeration specialist called Sanden Retail Systems. The 2-metre-tall booth kind of assembles with a stainless steel, or resembles a stainless steel telephone box, with a glass door insulation. It's even got a wee bench inside that you can sit in as well. Beginning to like this more and more. The booth maintains an internal temperature of 15 degrees Celsius and vents blast 5 degrees Celsius air around the user. As 3 cooling modes tell people to justify safely, along with the automatic shut off after 20 minutes as well. I am in. Can you think of a song though to go along with our headline today? Japan has invented a cooling booth that can cool you down. Send it my way, please. 0330-838-1031. Send your song suggestions my way as well. I will play the winner before 3 this afternoon.
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Harry Styles, Aperture at Central FM for your Friday afternoon. He got soaked the other day doing his concert in Mexico. Of course, that's where his world tour stopped off at the moment, Mexico. And he was like a drunk rat when I seen him on the stage the other night. He definitely wouldn't need the cooling box that we're featuring on Hit the Headline today. Keep your suggestions coming in, by the way, for songs. Japan has invented a cooling booth that can cool you down, apparently. You can sit in this nice wee glass box. It blasts out air at 5 degrees Celsius and cools you right down. I had one of those in my bedroom last night. As I say, 0330-838-1031 is the number to go get in touch with on WhatsApp. While you do that, we'll play some Taylor Swift at Central FM.

0: TLC, No Scrubs here at Central FM. Right, we'll play our winning song at 3 this afternoon, or just before 3, on Hit the Headline. We've got some Niall Horan to play you. And Maroon 5 with Christina Aguilera, a song that's nearly 15 years old. In fact, it is 15 years old. And time fly. It's on the way next, Central FM.
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Brand new from Niall Horan, Tastes So Good, Central FM. On your Friday afternoon, 9 minutes away from three. Smithy here on the home run, of course. And we were playing Hit the Headline earlier on. What's my piece of music for Hit the Headline? Never mind. We were playing Hit the Headline, of course, all about the fact that Japan has invented a cooling booth, which basically cools you down. There's my music there. It basically cools you down and it keeps you nice and cold during heat waves. Could have done with one of these this week. Basically, what you do is you go in this wee kind of glass cubicle and it blows 5 degree air on you as you sit on a wee bench. Sounds lovely in this heat, doesn't it? Loads of song suggestions coming in. The winner that we're going to go with today comes from Robert, who's in Falkirk. He's out and about at the moment. What about Madonna and Frozen? It's not quite freezing because you're 5 degrees. Might be frozen in the middle of winter if you went in one of these chambers, though. So we'll go with Madonna. Why not? Frozen, winning song today on Central FM's Home Run for Friday.

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13: RAC affected residents in Tillicoultree are to meet senior Clackmannanshire Council officials next month amid uncertainty over their future. They've been out for nearly 3 years after the potentially dangerous material was found. The UK RAC campaign group has criticised the long wait for a meeting. Stirling Council has made more than £575,000 in revenue from parking fines in the last year. That's the rise of more than £80,000 from the year before. The figures come from a Freedom of Information request by Central FM News. The parliamentary watchdog has resumed its investigation into Nigel Farage following his victory in the Clacton by-election. The Standards Commissioner will now look into a £5 million gift he received from a crypto billionaire before the 2024 general election. Chair of the Conservative Party, Kevin Hollenrake, says it's right they investigate it.
14: This is not a trivial matter, it's £5 million. And the rules are there in place, not just to stop somebody getting rich, but to make sure any receipt of any kind of donation or gift doesn't affect people's judgment when there's conflicts of interest.
13: A new funding has been secured by Falkirk Council in a bid to help kids in Falkirk learn musical instruments. The local authority has been awarded more than £360,000 from Creative Scotland. The two-year commitment will allow them to continue their youth music initiative.
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1: Cloudy with a couple of showers tonight across the Forth Valley and lows of 11 degrees Celsius. That's the latest. I'm Andrew Baxter.
2: 2 minutes past three, Friday afternoon. It's a home run final one of the week as well. I'm Smithy. Welcome to Friday. New Radicals and Katy Perry to kick off this hour night.
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Central FM, 11 minutes past 3, Friday afternoon. Smithy here on the home run with the New Radicals. And you get what you give. An appropriate song for today as well. Before that, Katy Perry, last Friday night, getting us underway for this part of the show, I guess. I was about to say the final time this week. That's what I was looking to say. Like I say, Smithy here. Keeping you company through until 6. The countdown to the weekend continues, of course. Hopefully you've got lots of nice things planned this weekend. Maybe you're off to the football. Maybe you're out shopping. Maybe, like me, you're going to the Fringe. Tomorrow I'm off to the Fringe. And I've already been there once this week to see a comedian. We're going to see, I think it's a bunch of comedians. It's called Shoot From The Hip. Apparently it's like improv comedy. My other half seen them on TikTok and really wanted to go, so we've got tickets for that. I've also got tickets, though, for a brilliant show tomorrow, right, called Primary School Bangers. And it's basically, you know all the songs that you used to sing in primary school? It's basically someone playing a piano and you sing along to all the songs that you sang in primary school. I think that sounds like great fun. Cannot wait for that tomorrow. Here's brand new John Newman.

0: Sabrina Carpenter, Please, Please, Please at Central FM, as she featured in our entertainment news yesterday. Today we're going to hear all about Zara Larsson. Sam Smith's got some brand new material coming out as well. We'll chat about that fairly soon. As well as Taylor Swift, she's getting a new haircut. And Swift fans reckon it's the start of a new era. Why would that be? Why would a haircut indicate that? Well, you'll find out, like, say, 10 minutes time in the entertainment news at Central FM. 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
0: Right, all starts Monday. £1,000 could be all yours, courtesy of us here at Central FM. £1,000, one phone call. It's literally all it could take for you to have £1,000 in your bank account. That'd be good, wouldn't it? It starts on Monday, and we're giving you the chance to win £1,000 with Cash Code with Frasers of Falkirk. Now, here's how it works. Every weekday morning, at a completely random time, we're going to open up the registration. When you hear us say that the lines are open, you've got 30 minutes to WhatsApp the word code and send it in to 0330-838-1031. So you've got 30 minutes to do that. Brand new message on WhatsApp, code, and then send it off to 0330-838-1031. You can only WhatsApp code when the lines are open. Any entries sent outside the registration period won't count. Then later that morning, we'll reveal the day's cash code. 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And then at another random time, we're going to call someone back, and it could be you. If you answer the phone and immediately give us the correct cash code, you're one step closer to that £1,000. That's how it works. Easy as that. Listen to Central FM, like I say, each weekday morning from Monday. And when you hear the lines open, like I say, we'll say it, we'll announce that the lines are open. You need to WhatsApp the word code to 0330-838-1031. And you need to do so within 30 minutes as well. 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

0: brand new from Shakira and Burna Boy, Die Die. It was a World Cup song, of course, here at Central FM. I know the World Cup was only, the final was only a few weeks ago. Seems like a lifetime ago since the World Cup. It seems like a lifetime ago since Scotland were in the World Cup as well. But then again, we went out in the early rounds. But it does feels like it was about 2 years ago now.
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0: Now, Zara Larsson has embraced her feline side in a series of striking photos shared ahead of her latest tour performance in Istanbul. The 28-year-old singer posed in a colourful crop top with yellow hot pants, completing the look with cat-inspired facial makeup as she prepares to take to the stage in Turkey. Zara is currently travelling across Europe as part of her Midnight Sun tour, which will eventually conclude in Bangkok on November the 1st. Her latest post comes after she recalled an awkward discovery involving a friend and an ex. Don't say any more than that, though. Oof. That'll be next week's entertainment news. Sam Smith, meanwhile, has revealed that their upcoming album, Hazel Eyes, was created from a place of love and was heavily influenced by the relationship with fiancé Christian Cowan. And the Stay With Me singer said the fashion designer had been beautiful and encouraging throughout the recording process, while describing the album as both a love letter to Cowan and a reflection of the period of their lives they are currently experiencing. Smith admitted they were initially scared about creating music from a place of happiness after years of drawing inspiration from heartbreak. Meanwhile, Taylor Swift has once again set fans into a frenzy after stepping out in London with a dramatic shorter haircut. The 36-year-old was spotted leaving Annabelle's with her hair straightened and cut into a long bob, making the shortest style she's had since the 1989 era. Swifties immediately began analysing the new look for potential clues about what could be coming next. Fans compared it to her Reputation era, while others claimed the haircut was a sign that a completely new era could well be approaching.
1: 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A Scottish classic packed with laughter and heart. Tony Roper's The Steamy returns to the stage. 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

0: Ed Sheeran Espiro is the latest single, Material Lover, here at Central FM. On a Friday afternoon, of course, we will catch up with Caris, find out what's happening on the roads across the Forth Valley this rather nice looking Friday afternoon, has to be said. Apparently it's going to cool down a little bit over the weekend, which me and my cats will be delighted about. We're hating the heat at this moment in time. I got some Jade on the way and Alex Party, the perfect Friday tune, on the way in a couple of minutes' time here at Central FM.
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6: Good afternoon. In Falkirk, you do have your usual congestion from the Earlsgate roundabout through to the Westfield roundabout. Also down from the Edna Road roundabout towards the Westfield roundabout and Grangemouth Road is also fairly busy, all due to those ongoing roadworks in the area. Towards Camlin, Kerse Lane and Camlin Road are both moving well onto Main Street. The M80, Auchinkillen through to Castlecary, you do have your usual congestion beginning to build up around Dennylone Head, again due to ongoing roadworks. Both the Kincardine Bridge and the Clackmannanshire Bridge are running well in either direction with no restrictions in place. You also do have a good run on the M9 Bannockburn through to Edinburgh, and if you're heading into Glasgow, the M80 past Cumbernauld is moving well. That's your latest. I'll have more in 20 minutes.
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Shades before you break my heart. Central FM, 11 minutes away from 4. I've just been reading about a new messaging app. What do you go with usually? Your WhatsApp, your texter, your Facebook Messenger perhaps? A lot of people still use that, don't they? Well, whatever it is, a new messaging app has taken the idea of instant communication and completely thrown it out the window by making messages travel via virtual carrier pigeon. I don't see this catching on, to be honest, but there we go. Carrier Pigeon is an iOS app that deliberately makes users wait for messages to arrive. Virtual birds travel at around 110 miles an hour, with delivery times calculated using real GPS distance between the sender and the recipient. That means that messages can be sent across town, could arrive within seconds, while text sent across the US could take hours, for example. It just depends. Each pigeon has a 0.2% chance of getting lost and dying during its journey, while flying speed can vary by 25% as well. So there you go. Virtual carrier pigeons is basically the idea behind this map. Do you know what, though? I was thinking, right, even with a carrier pigeon taking a message to my wife, I still got a reply quicker from them than I would my wife. It was for tea tonight.

0: Jesse J with Domino at Central FM, 4 minutes away from four. Music from The Script on the way. Their latest single called Man in the Arena will play after the news at four. Some Mojo, and speaking of the news at four, Andrew Baxter is standing by with the very latest next.
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10: RAC-affected residents in Tillicoultry are to meet with senior Clackmannanshire Council officials next month. They've been out of their homes for nearly 3 years after the potentially dangerous material was found. The UK RAC campaign group says people are frustrated with the uncertainty over their future. New Figgershire Stirling Council has made more than £500,000 in revenue from parking fines in the last 12 months. Data from a Freedom of Information request by Central FM News shows just over £575,000 was made in the year to August. That's over £80,000 more than the previous year. Nigel Farage has been re-elected as the MP for Clacton, winning the by-election with over 22,000 votes. The Reform UK leader beat his main rival, satirical candidate Count Binface. The poll was boycotted by the main Westminster parties, who called it a stunt. Labour Party chair Bridget Phillipson says Mr Farage can now settle questions about his financial donations once and for all.
11: Nigel Farage has obviously spent the summer chasing a bin around Clacton. We've got the result now, and now that result is clear. Nigel Farage can set out to the public exactly what's been going on in recent weeks and months.
10: And it's hoped new funding will help kids in Falkirk learn musical instruments. Falkirk Council has been awarded more than £360,000 from Creative Scotland. The two-year commitment will allow the local authority to continue their youth music initiative.
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10: Cloudy with a couple of showers tonight across the Forth Valley and lows of 11 degrees Celsius. That's the latest. I'm Andrew Baxter.
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to script, Man in the Arena, the brand new single here at Central FM. Been a while since they released any material, the script, hasn't it? Good to have them back again, of course. Mojo and Lady getting us underway for another hour of the Home Run. It's Friday, it's Smithy, hello. It is the Home Run. Hopefully you've got lots of nice stuff planned for the weekend as well. We've got some cracking new shows over the weekend that I'm going to tell you about fairly soon. It all starts tonight from 6 at Central FM. Weekend Anthems with Ellie Foster to get you in the mood for the weekend, like say from 6 o'clock this evening. We've got a couple of other brand new shows over the weekend as well, which I'll tell you about fairly soon. Today, of course, the 14th of August, National Lizard Day today. I was a bit freaked out by lizard. I don't remember them out to Mexico. And is it the iguanas that you call them that just kind of roam about the streets and roam about everywhere? I'm petrified. I literally thought there was a dinosaur coming to attack me. And it just plastered things. They don't bother you or anything like that. I was terrified. Closest experience I've had to a lizard. Tattoo removal day today as well. I don't have any tattoos, so we don't need to talk about that. And National Financial Awareness Day. How apt do we get paid today from Central FM? And it's National Financial Awareness Day. I'll keep that in mind while trying not spending too much at the Fringe over the weekend. Right, Dire Straits on the way after Post Malone and Morgan Wallen at Central FM. You got-

0: Dire Straits, The Walk of Life on the Home Runners Central FM. Got a cracker of Home Time Humdinger to round off the week this week. We'll do that around about 20 minutes from now. You can get involved, of course, and play along if you're on the 9 to 5. It's an easy excuse for a skive, isn't it? For the last 20 minutes or what, between what, 20 to 5 and 5 o'clock, you just skive. I'm not saying Google the answer, but you can skive, certainly. Right, Blue Boy on the way, as well as some Artful Dodger at Central FM soon, and we'll catch up with Caris as well for the latest on the Forth Valley Roads next.
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16: Good afternoon. In Falkirk, you do still have heavy congestion from the Earlsgate roundabout down towards the Westfield roundabouts due to those ongoing roadworks. Grangemouth Road towards Kerth Lane, moving well. No issues to report in Camlin, that's also moving well. The M80 southbound around junction 7, you do have stop-start traffic delays of up to around 25 minutes. The M876 is moving well in either direction. We are heading into Edinburgh this afternoon. The M9 moving well from Bannockburn all the way through to Edinburgh. You're heading into Glasgow. The M80 coping well past Cumbernauld. Some light congestion due to roadworks, traffic managing well, and both the Kincardine Bridge and the Clackmannanshire Bridge are also flowing well. That's your latest. I'll have more in 20 minutes.
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0: It's Blue Boy, Remember Me at Central FM. Right, almost half past four. Almost time to get into the final home time humdinger of the week. We'll do that after the latest Benson Boone offering called The Time of My Life and some Jax Jones as well in a couple of minutes time. First though, half past four, let's get your latest news headlines once again with the latest. Here's Andrew Baxter.
1: RAC-affected residents in Tillicoultry are to meet with senior Clack Manager Council officials next month. They've been out of their homes for nearly 3 years after the potentially dangerous material was found. Stirling Council has made more than £575,000 in revenue from parking fines in the last year. That's a rise of more than £80,000 from the year before. And the Parliamentary Watchdog has resumed its investigation into Nigel Farage following his victory in the Clacton by-election. The Standards Commissioner will now look into a £5 million gift he received from a crypto billionaire before the 2024 general election.

0: It's brand new from Benson Boone. It's called The Time of My Life here at Central FM. Right, Beyonce on the way musically fairly soon. I will catch up with Karis once again for the latest on the roads. First, though, I mean, every time you hear that now, you're thinking, oh, it's nearly time to go home from work. It's going to resonate in your mind with getting ready to quit the office for the day and head home. It does also mean the Home Time Humdinger is on the air here at Central FM. Now, if you want to get involved, you're more than welcome to have a guess at the question today. You can get in touch on WhatsApp, as always, 0330-838-1031. Remember to leave your name, or if you're using the Central FM app this afternoon, pop me a wee message through the app if you want to as well. All comes into the same studio inbox, and we'll read out your guess on air. Give you a wee mention, why not? Right, today, this is what the Home Time Humdinger sounds like. You heard me before, yet you hear me again, then I die until you call me again. Well, what am I talking about today? You heard me before, yet you hear me again, then I die until you call me again. What could that be that we're talking about this afternoon? Like I say, if you want to get involved, 0330-838-1031 on the WhatsApp. Leave your name, or use the Central FM app as well if you want to get in touch and have a guess this afternoon. We'll give you the answer before five. Hear it is one more time. You heard me before, yet you hear me again, then I die until you call me again. I'll find out what that is, like I say, in a few minutes' time. As promised, Beyonce on the way, and Travel at Central FM next.
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9: Good afternoon. In Falkirk, you do still have some light congestion between the Earlsgate roundabout and the Westfield roundabout due to those ongoing roadworks. Grangebury Road moving well. No issues on Kerris Lane into Falkirk City Centre. That's moving well, as is Camlin Road. The earlier congestion there seems to have cleared. The M80 southbound around Junction 7, you do still have a delay of around 20 minutes. That's due to those ongoing roadworks. M876 coping well. No issues on the M9 Bannockburn through to Edinburgh. And the M80 Campus Line through to Glasgow is moving well. That's your latest. I'll have more in 20 minutes.
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Jennifer Hudson. And there goes Spotlight here at Central FM. 10 minutes to five now. Hometown Tom Dinger is still on the go at this moment in time. You heard me before, yet you hear me again. Then I die until you call me again. What we're talking about today. First of all, the right answer today, Barry Patterson. Spot on, well done, fella. Hi to Patricia as well in Bangkok. You're spot on. Sam's spot on as well. She's got the right answer, as does Kate. Well done, you, Kate. Helen Clarkson's been in touch as well. Hi, Smithy. I think the answer, yes, you would be right as well, Helen. Well done, you. Well done to Robert, who's been in touch. He's got the answer correct as well this afternoon. You heard me before, yet you hear me again. Then I die until you call me again. What we're talking about, like I say, answer on the way in about 10 minutes time at Central FM. First though, let's play this, the brand new single from Ariana Grande on the Home Run.

playing the best songs all day long across Falkirk, Stirling, and Clackmannanshire. 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
10: Rack-affected residents in Tillicoultry are to meet senior Clackmannanshire Council officials next month amid uncertainty over their future. They've been out for nearly 3 years after the potentially dangerous material was found. The UK Rack campaign group has criticised the long wait for a meeting. Stirling Council has made more than £575,000 in revenue from parking fines in the last year. That's a rise of more than £80,000 from the year before. The figures come from a Freedom of Information request by Central FM News. The parliamentary watchdog has resumed its investigation into Nigel Farage following his victory in the Clacton by-election. The Standards Commissioner will now look into a £5 million gift he received from a crypto billionaire before the 2024 general election. Chair of the Conservative Party, Kevin Holinrigg, says it's right they investigate it.
11: This is not a trivial matter. It's £5 million. And the rules are there in place, not just to stop somebody getting rich, but to make sure any receipt of any kind of donation or gift doesn't affect people's judgment, whether it's conflicts of interest.
10: A new funding has been secured by Falkirk Council in a bid to help kids in Falkirk learn musical instruments. The local authority has been awarded more than £360,000 from Creative Scotland. The two-year commitment will allow them to continue their youth music initiative.
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10: Cloudy with a couple of showers tonight across the Forth Valley and lows of 11 degrees Celsius. That's the latest. I'm Andrew Baxter.
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1: It's brand new from Olivia Rodrigo. Stupid Song is the name of the song, funnily enough, here at Central FM. 5:10. Shaft with Mucho Mumbo before that. Getting us underway for the final hour of the show then for Friday evening. Final one of the week. I'm Smithy. Hopefully the weekend's got good plans for you. Brand new shows starting this weekend at Central FM. It starts tonight from 6. Ellie's going to be here with her weekend anthems. Not only tonight, but tomorrow night as well. Between 5 and 9, and then she's here on a Sunday afternoon as well now, between 2 and 6. Plus, not only that, Liv is back on Sunday night as well, with loads of new local music throughout the evening as well as Central FM. So basically, Liv moves on to a Sunday night, and Ellie is with us for weekend anthems tonight from 6 at Central FM, and tomorrow night from 5 if you're going out as well. Right, so let's see if we can give away a meal for two.
2: Soundbite with the Bobby.
1: Yes, you can be offered a meal for two at the Bobby in Bridge of Allen, and all you have to do is correctly identify the song in a soundbite clip. Now, it sounds a little bit like this. It's literally a smidgen of a song. I need to try and work out what it is. If you think you know, give us a WhatsApp, 0330-838-1031. Tell us the name of the song and, of course, the artist. If you can do that successfully, a meal for two at the Bobby in Bridge of Allen could be all yours. It's a modern cocktail bar and restaurant where you'll find a delicious brunch, lunch and dinner menu. You don't have to get hungry doing this job sometimes, let me tell you. Whether it's a relaxed weekday catch-up with friends, chilling out in the outdoor beer garden, or enjoying a night of live entertainment, the Bobby in Bridge of Allen is the go-to place for food, for cocktails, for relaxed dining by day, and upbeat entertainment by night. So, like I say, get into WhatsApp, 0330-838-1031, if you can identify the song and artist from this clip. It's fairly difficult from that wee second. I might have to simplify it a bit next week, I reckon. It's a tricky one this time round. Could be any number of songs. Have a guess, though. It's worth it. Could win you a meal for two at the Bobby and Bridge of Allen. Like I say, 0330-838-1031 if you think you know. You know this one more time. Go on, then. Oh, hang on. Push your right button first. There we go. One more time. What's that song? Who's it by? And good luck. Get in touch here at Central FM. Here's Adele. Everybody.

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0: Plain Young Cannibals, and She Drives Me Crazy, Central FM, 20 minutes past five on Friday evening. Keep your answers coming in on today's soundbite. Well, I say today's, it's been on the go all week. We started the clip on Monday. Nobody's managed to get it so far. What is that song? Give me a mail for two at the Bob E, like say. Get in touch if you think you know the answer. 0330-838-1031. While you do that, we'll play some Roger Sanchez and brand new Shaka Khan on the way after Travel Nights.
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13: Good evening. In Falkirk, you do still have a slight delay from the Earlsgate roundabout to the Westfield roundabout due to those ongoing roadworks. Grangemouth Road moving well towards Kerse Lane with no issues there, as is Camblin Road to Main Street. That's flowing well. The M80, Auchinkillins to Castle Cary, flowing well. That earlier congestion has mostly cleared. You do still have some light congestion around Denny Lone Head. However, traffic is managing well. The M876 also flowing well in either direction. The M80 moving well if you're heading into Glasgow, and the M9 Bannockburn through to Edinburgh is also flowing well. That's your latest. I'll have more in 20 minutes.
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0: Chaka Khan and Snoop Dogg, brand new, love that. Boogie's in my soul. At Central FM, we're going to be giving away £1,000, and it all starts on Monday at Central FM. We'll give you details of how you can win that £1,000 from us, of course, before six this evening. And we'll play you some Jamiroquai next.
1: Rack-affected residents in Tillicoultrie are to meet with senior Clack Manager Council officials next month. They've been out of their homes for nearly 3 years after the potentially dangerous material was found. Stirling Council has made more than £575,000 in revenue from parking fines in the last year. That's a rise of more than £80,000 from the year before. And the parliamentary watchdog has resumed its investigation into Nigel Farage following his victory in the Clacton by-election. The Standards Commissioner will now look into a £5 million gift he received from a crypto billionaire before the 2024 general election. Central FM.
2: What we're living in, let me tell ya. 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

0: Teddy Swims, it's called Break Up in Reverse here at Central FM. We play you the best songs all day long, of course. Got a brand new show after 6 o'clock tonight. Ellie Foster's going to be here. More on that soon. And of course, we've got a chance for you to win from Monday £1,000 here at Central FM with the cash code. I'll tell you all about that after music from Kylie and the very latest Forth Valley Travel as well with Caris next.
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15: Good evening. In Falkirk, the earlier congestion from the Earlsgate roundabout to Westfield roundabout is now beginning to ease, traffic flowing well. Grangemouth Road also moving well with no issues as you approach Kerse Lane. Camlan Road is also moving well. The M80, Hocking Killens through to Castle Cary is flowing well. The earlier congestion around those ongoing roadworks at Demulone Head has now eased. And the M876 is also flowing well. Both the Kincardine Bridge and the Clackmannanshire Bridge are flowing well in either direction with no restrictions in place. That's your latest. I'll have more in 20 minutes.
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0: It's Alexis Jordan, proper weekend tune that, isn't it? Happiness here at Central FM. Right, let's get some Cat's Eye on the way. Their brand new single plays in just a second.
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0: £1,000 could be all yours. It starts Monday at Central FM. I'm talking about the Cash Code, of course. And one phone call is literally all it could take for £1,000 to land into your bank account. It starts Monday, like I say. You could be winning £1,000 with the Cash Code with Frasers of Falkirk. Every weekday morning at a completely random time, we are going to open up the registrations. Now, when we do that, when you hear us say that the lines are open, you've got 30 minutes to send us a message on WhatsApp with the word code to 0330-838-1031. So open up a new message on WhatsApp, code, and send it off to 0330-838-1031. You can only WhatsApp the word code when the lines are open, by the way. Any entries sent outside the registration period won't count. Then later that morning, we're going to reveal the day's cash code. So you need to be listening. You need to find out what that code is. And then at another random time, we're going to give someone a call back, and it could be you. And if you answer the phone and immediately give us the correct cash code, you're one step closer to that £1,000. In cash, it could be yours. You'll be in the grand final if you manage to recite the code to us as soon as we phone you. 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From this coming Monday, to play along, you must be 18 or over. 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His cash code is with Frasers of Falkirk, the home of MG in the Forth Valley. And like I say, your chance to win that £1,000 starts on Monday at Central FM.

0: It's Calvin Harris and Tom Grennan by your side here at Central FM. Now, you're going to hear songs just like that after 6 o'clock this evening. We've got a brand new show starting tonight at Central FM and tomorrow night as well with our very own Ellie Foster, who's going to be here with Weekend Anthems every Friday and Saturday night at Central FM. First one tonight as well. Some cracking, cracking tunes on the way to get you in the mood for the weekend as well. Wamju Project in there, Sigala. We've got some Lady Gaga on the way. Some absolute belters to get you in the mood for the weekend with Ellie Foster. Brand new show, Weekend Anthems, on the way after News at 6. Have a brilliant weekend.
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6: RAC affected residents in Tillicoutry are to meet senior Clackmannanshire Council officials next month amid uncertainty over their future. They've been out for nearly 3 years after the potentially dangerous material was found. The UK RAC campaign group has criticised the long wait for a meeting. Stirling Council has made more than £575,000 in revenue from parking fines in the last year. That's the rise of more than £80,000 from the year before. The figures come from a Freedom of Information request by Central FM News. The parliamentary watchdog has resumed its investigation into Nigel Farage following his victory in the Clacton by-election. The Standards Commissioner will now look into a £5 million gift he received from a crypto billionaire before the 2024 general election. Chair of the Conservative Party, Kevin Hollenrake, says it's right they investigate it.
7: This is not a trivial matter. It's £5 million. And the rules are there in place, not just to stop somebody getting rich, but to make sure any receipt of any kind of donation or gift doesn't affect people's judgment when there's conflicts of interest.
6: A new funding has been secured by Falkirk Council in a bid to help kids in Falkirk learn musical instruments. The local authority has been awarded more than £360,000 from Creative Scotland. The 2-year commitment will allow them to continue their youth music initiative.
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6: Cloudy with a couple of showers tonight across the Forth Valley and lows of 11 degrees Celsius. That's the latest. I'm Andrew Baxter.
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Metro Station and Shake It's playing on Central FM. And I hope you are. Why? Because it's Friday evening. It is now officially the start of the weekend. 6 o'clock, you're on with Ellie. Hello. And welcome to the brand new show here on Central FM, the Weekend Anthems. That's right, I've got the best party hits, the best tunes and the good vibes to start your weekend off the right way. Thanks very much for tuning in. And I'll continue on the party now with some Sigala and Sweet Lovin' playing on Central FM. Yeah.

0: The Sugar Babes and Red Dress playing on Central FM for your Friday evening. Welcome to the end of the week. The weekend is finally here. The best time of the week, actually. You're on with Ellie, hello, and you're listening to the brand new show here with the Weekend Anthems. Welcome to Party Central FM, should I say. I have the best tunes and the party hits to really start your weekend off the right way. David Guetta on the way with Usher. Up next, though, you might be going out with your partners in crime this weekend. Well, I have the Brothers in Rhyme.
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David Guetta and Usher. Without you playing on Central FM, it's 6:30 on your Friday, and welcome to the end of the week. The weekend is finally here. It's been a long one, and you deserve to have an absolute blast. And I have the tunes to get you hyped right up. Here's an absolute party anthem. You sure do. Strike Fling now on Central FM.

0: absolute party anthem. Jex and There's Nothing I Won't Do. I'm absolutely loving the tunes. I hope you are as well. Somebody who is Lynn, who's listening live from Cyprus. Hello, Lynn. I'm so incredibly jealous you're out sunning yourself. Well, I hope you enjoyed that one. That was for you, GX, and There's Nothing I Won't Do. But don't worry, the party does not end here. It continues on Busted on the Way, and up next, Basement Jacks and Oh My Gosh.
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See what I did there? Thank you for keeping me on and keeping me company for your Friday, getting you hyped up and ready for the weekend. Now, the schools went back this week, which is music to a lot of people's ears. Maybe you've already been partying since Wednesday, and if not, you know what? You get to relax now. The weekend is finally here. I do wonder, though, how many ties have already been lost of the couple of days being back at school. But you know what? That is a Monday issue. Today, it's Friday, and we are celebrating the weekend with this absolute staple of a tune. Here's Armin van Helden, My My My, playing on Central FM.

0: dropped an absolute chin by Robin S. Show Me Love, an absolute classic. You're on with Ellie, hello, and we are just approaching 7 o'clock, but I have a big party tune on the way for you next. Nightcrawlers and John Reed's and Push the Feeling On.
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from Ed Sheeran, Galway Girl, playing on Central FM. Happy Friday night, you're on with Ellie. Hello, I'm here to help end your week the right way, but also get you hyped up and ready for the weekend with the best tunes. Welcome to the brand new show as well, Weekend Anthems. And anthems I will play. I have the song of the summer. Here is Milky Now and Just The Way You Are, playing.

0: of Urban Cookie Collective for your Friday night here in Central FM. Feels like heaven. You're on with Ellie. Hello, and you're listening to the brand new show here on Central FM with the Weekend Anthems. I have the best tunes to get you hyped up for the weekends, whatever you're up to. Will Smith on the way for you. And up next, an absolute tune by Jason Nevins and Holly James on the way.
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Absolutely, some Will Smith and Getting Jiggy With It. You can't not eat when you listen to such a tune. Ellie dropping the hits for your weekend. You're listening to the brand new show here on your Friday night, the Weekend Anthems. My job is to get you hyped up and ready for the weekend. What are the plans? Are they undecided, still in motion? Maybe it's a chilled one, or you're celebrating something special, or maybe you're just enjoying the fact that the weekend is finally here. Well, you can let me know on WhatsApp, 0330 838 1031, and I'll get Sabrina Johnson on now. Here's Peace Play on Central FM.

0: $1,000. And somebody told me, playing on Central FM, Friday night, you're on with Ailey. Hello. I hope whatever you're up to this weekend is fantastic. And it's ending your week the right way, of course. That dreaded week is finally over and I have the tunes to really get you hyped up for the weekend. Katy Perry on the way with a song that was perfectly covered by the Pig family in Sing, the animated film. Stay tuned.
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legendary tune for the weekend. Leo Sayer and Thunder in My Heart again. Of course, a little remix by Meek. You're on with Ellie. Hello and welcome to your weekend anthems. I'm here getting you hyped up for the week ahead with some party tunes. Now, the original song of this came out in 1977, but little remix was added back in 2006 and we have been loving it ever since. It's a staple for a party. And I have one of the biggest dance tunes on the way by Cascada. But first, here's Icona Pop featuring Charlie XCX. I love it, and we do.

0: absolute must-have for the party playlist. Cascada, of course, and Evacuate the Dance Floor. We are just coming up to 8 o'clock, but the night is still young. I have the tunes on the way just after with David Guetta and Sia. And of course, what better way to hype up and start the weekend than Michael Gray and The Weeknd up next.
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0: an absolute orgy party tune in the house. The original and I Love You Baby, and we do. We love this track. We love a Friday and we love the weekend. You're on with Ellie. Hello, and it's 8 o'clock on your Friday night. 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Now, it feels a little bit different. I'm normally on a Sunday. I'm at the end of the week, but now I'm ready getting you hyped up for the weekend, and it's sounding fantastic with the best tunes, might I add, like this one here is Duck Sauce and Barbra Streisand playing now on Central FM.
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0: Zook and Freemasons with Uninvited. Before that, Lily Woods and Robin Schulz with Prayer in C. You're on with Ellie, listening to the Weekend Anthems here on Central FM. Happy Friday. I'll be here providing the tunes and the playlist right up until 10, helping you get hyped up and kick off your weekend the right way. I have some big tunes on the way. Sneak with It Feels So Good, and up next, Gorillaz.
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2: We've been

Sonique, and it feels so good. Do you know what else feels so good? Seeing Happy Friday. Welcome to the weekend. You're on with Ailey. I'm dropping the tunes on this new weekend anthem show. Whatever you're up to this Friday night, I have the perfect soundtrack to really set the vibes and the tone for the rest of the weekend. Now let's get one of the biggest party tracks on from 2016 from somebody who was blowing it up at Hampden a couple weeks ago. Here is Calvin Harris and Rihanna with This Is What You Came For. Turn it up. Bye.

0: an absolute must-have for your party anthem. Gala and Freed from Desire playing on Central FM. Friday night, you're on with Ellie. Hello, and you're listening to the new Weekend Anthem Show. I'll be with you, providing the tunes, keeping you company and getting the vibes up high until 10 tonight. Really, really sorting out for the rest of your weekend with the best tunes. I've got M&S Presents with The Girl Next Door, Salsa Nugget if you wanna, on the way for you. And up next, a tune by Alexandria Burke, a throwback, if you will, a song that I had on my Nokia flip phone when I was about 10. Bad Boys on the way.
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I wanna dance. Salsoul Nugget playing on Central FM Friday night. You're listening to the Weekend Anthems with Ellie. Hello. Now, I have the best songs and the best vibes to start your weekend off the right way. Now, contrary to belief, this song does make you wanna dance. Here's the Sister Sisters.

0: She has been dominating summer 2026, just like she was 10 years ago, Zara Larsson and Lush Life. Now we're coming up to 9 o'clock. I've got big hits on the way from Body Rockers and Live and Joy with Dreamer playing next.
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Hello, it's 9 o'clock now. That is DJ Jazzy Jeff, the Fresh Prince, and Summertime in the summer as well. We are off to a fantastic start for 9 o'clock. We had Body Rockers on before that with I Like the Way, as well as Living Joy and their classic Dreamer. I'll be with you providing the vibes and the tunes right up until 10, and I have some classics on the way by Girls Aloud. But first, here is Bucketheads and The Bomb, playing now on Central FM.

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0: vibes all round with this one. Love Machine and Girls Aloud. 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Hello, you're on with Ellie, and I'll be with you, keeping you company right up until 10 tonight with the party tunes to really kickstart your weekend with the best vibes. 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

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It's Fats and Smalls on your Friday night here at Central FM. Turn around. You're on with Ellie. Hello, it is 9:30 on your Friday night, and welcome to the Weekend Anthems, the brand new show here on Central FM. Ready to get you hyped up for the weekend, whatever you are up to. Thank you again for keeping Central FM on. I have the tunes to really get you hyped up. LMC and U2 now, an absolute classic. Here is Take Me to the Clouds Above playing.

0: Usher and Will.i.am with Oh My God playing on Central FM. It's Friday night and oh my God, it is finally the weekend. The best time of the week. As well, we've got the best party tunes to really get you hyped up for the weekend, whatever you are up to. Whether you're out and about, you're maybe celebrating, or you're just having a chilled one, we have the vibes to really set you up for a good time. I've got Moloko on the way for you and a tune up next by Pitbull and Neo that we actually heard first back in 2011. I actually think the Bard and Bellas cover a really good version of this. Give me everything on the way for you.
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0: 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Malaco and Sing It Back. 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You're on with Ailey and you're listening to the Weekend Anthems. I've now got one that's an absolute tune by Nicki Minaj now. 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

0: 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You've been listening to the Weekend Anthems with Ellie. Now the good vibes continue on just after 10 with Ultra Natty and Free. I'll be back tomorrow at 5 for more Weekend Anthems for you. Now I hope you enjoy the rest of your night and I will catch you tomorrow for some more fab tunes. Goodbye.
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1: 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The Canine in Clydesdale weekend is back on Saturday the 15th and Sunday the 16th of August from 10 a.m. until 4 p.m. Bring the whole family along for a fantastic day out featuring a dog show where you can enter your own pooch, artisan stalls, kids' rides, face painting and loads more. And on Saturday, come and say hello to Liv and Wolfie from Central FM, who'll be there bringing the fun. 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
8: The top stories this hour. Former Cambridge professor Jason Arday has been found dead at the age of 41. It comes days after allegations of plagiarism emerged. He resigned from the university last week, saying the intense media scrutiny had taken a profound toll on him. Labour MP for Clapham and Brixton Hill, Bel Ribeiro Addy, says the focus now should be on his family.
9: They are the ones that have been affected by this the most and those closest to him. And the main reason is to ask you, the media, is it not enough? He has been subjected over the past few weeks to some of the worst media scrutiny I've ever seen.
8: Millions of mobile phone users were caught off guard earlier after the government sent out an emergency alert. It came without warning, urging people not to light anything that could spark a wildfire. A blaze which spread to homes in Stourbridge in the West Midlands on the hottest day of the year destroyed 19 homes. Prime Minister Andy Burnham says the scenes are unprecedented.
10: I've never seen anything like it. A whole house gutted, smouldering. Please, everybody, take the greatest of care. In fact, don't light anything in an outdoor space right now. Britain is a tinderbox.
8: Rail bosses say they'll monitor the temperature of rail tracks in the heat waves after two trains derailed within 24 hours. One came off the tracks in Essex and another in East Sussex on Thursday, which left two people with serious injuries. Lawyers for a man who's admitted fatally shooting a US healthcare boss have filed a double jeopardy case. Luigi Mangione's admitted federal stalking charges by trailing Brian Thompson to an investor conference in New York in 2024, then gunning him down. A parliamentary investigation into financial donations made to Nigel Farage has resumed. It's after the Reform leader won the Clacton by-election. And Liverpool's owners have agreed to sell around a third of the club to a consortium, including Amazon founder Jeff Bezos. The syndicate is led by Amit Bhatia. From Sky News, I'm Daisy Steele.
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